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17: The 180 connecting to the 41. Nothing to report in the South Valley. This has been your Central Valley Traffic Update.
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14: 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It's time for traffic.
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Warren G, the game, as well as Exhibit, they all gonna be here in the 559. It's going down Saturday, June 20th at Tachi Palace Casino Resort. And we got you covered with tickets, baby. Mm-hmm. We want you to have a good

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Q97.1, what up, DJ Herb? I am in the building for the rest of your night show. Big shout out to everyone that had it locked during the 7 o'clock mixtape. I appreciate you guys hanging out with me. Like I said, I'm in the building. Here's Post Malone and Morgan Wallen.

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2: Let it clap, let it clap. 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

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What up, DJ Herb? Check it out. We got something for the West Coast heads. You want to check out the Kings of the West featuring The Game, Exhibit, and Warren G. It goes down Saturday, June 20th. 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We got your hookup. Coming up next, your Shaboozy. 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
1: 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Disneyland tickets, I know you want some. 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

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DJ Herb, Greg and Dre do Father's Day. It kicks off once again. A 5-pack of Disneyland tickets are up for grabs. 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
10: Rylan is really this magical kid since the day he was born. Made people's hearts, you know, get bigger and burst. It was right after the pandemic, and I call it falling off a cliff. My son was not who he was 3 days ago. So a lot of OCD, rocking back and forth. From the day our world changed, it took almost 4 years to find out that Rylan actually had Lyme disease. Rylan's resilience is what keeps me strong. He didn't deserve it. No child deserves it. So you just have to pursue and pursue and keep pushing and pushing and find the right specialists and never, ever, ever give up on your child.
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1: Who you with?
0: On the couch with my favorite Santa. I was about to, but you convinced us. 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

Your night show right here on Q97.1. What up, DJ Herb? We got your hookup to check out the Kings of the West. It's going down at Attache Palace Saturday, June 20th with The Game, Exhibit, and Warren G. If you want to win these tickets, tune in to Q97.1 all this week for your chance to win. 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

0: same trip. And that's going to do it for me tonight. Thank you guys for hanging out with me. I'll be back tomorrow at 7 p.m. I'm out. 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
1: Who you with?
0: On the couch with my favorite Santa. I was about to, but you convinced us. Should I decorate our walls or log off to Pinterest? Never too late to meditate on emotional attachments. 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

let's get the party started. 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
1: What if we could find a way to change the future? 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But what if we could change all that? And what if that change depended on just one thing? 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
1: Where you at?
0: At the house with it, watching Santa.
1: Who you with?
0: 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Should I decorate her walls or log off to Pinterest? 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
4: And keep pushing and pushing and find the right specialists and never, ever, ever give up on your child.

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17: 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You got Wham, you got Billy in

This is a coordinated monthly test of the broadcast stations and cable television companies serving Mariposa, Merced, Madera, Fresno, Kings, and Tulare counties. Equipment that can warn you of a life-threatening emergency is being tested. If this had been an actual emergency, such as severe weather, a 911 system failure, or other life-threatening condition, an official message would have followed the alert tone. This concludes this test of the emergency alert system.

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0: 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Good morning, everybody. Hello.
1: Hello and good morning.
0: Probably welcome to the last 80 degree day for the next 4 months. We'll see you in October. 80s, it was nice to know you. We'll enjoy you today. And October, we'll allow you
1: we'll
0: to
1: see
0: pop
1: you again.
0: Back up. Yeah. That's just the way it goes in Fresno. Which leads me into my Greg and Dre thought of the day. Because when I first moved here many, many, many years ago, I came in like, you know, after Labor Day. So it was September and it was hot. But as we know, after Labor Day, it isn't crazy hot. Like, it gets cooler at night. So even though the temperature might peak at 100, it only peaks for a minute, cools back down, and maybe open the windows at night, you're okay. So that's, you know, I figured, all right, this isn't so bad. And then the calendar moved around to the next year, and it got to June, right around this time. And I'll never forget, I had the radio on, I listened to the weather report. And the person doing the weather report said, okay, gonna be hot outside, high 90s, and it's gonna be like that for the foreseeable future. And they said it just like that, and I went, wow, okay. So basically, there's no more weather reports at this point, huh? So let's see how this goes. And then it prompted to be 100 degrees in June, which stayed, you know, did not let up. And I started to become miserable because I'm like, man, I can't even open the windows at night. And I was living with my brother at the time, and we're like, dude, we're not going to survive in Fresno. So it's June, early July. We buy fans, and we're still like, these fans aren't doing anything. This is a miserable existence by July in Fresno. It's triple digits every day. This is horrendously horrible. And we're like, what are we going to do? What are we going to do? And then, you know, people are talking about air conditioning. I'm like, damn, you know, we don't have air conditioning. And then we both at some point go over to the thermostat. This is no lie. It's July now in Fresno. We've been miserable for a month. And we go, hey, man, look at this. It says cool. And we're like, well, yeah, it says heat and cool. And we're like, what? So we turn on the cool, and we're like, cold air starts coming out. You see, we were born in the Bay Area, and that's where we were raised, and this may shock a lot of people. The average home in the Bay Area does not have air conditioning. We have a heater because it gets cold in the wintertime, but you don't have air conditioning. A hot day is in the 80s, upper 80s, where I'm from. And then it cools off at night. So you open your windows, the breeze comes in. So for the first month of triple degree digit living in Fresno here, my brother and I sweated it out in misery, having our bodies not acclimated to the Fresno heat before we even realized the place where we live actually had an air conditioner.
1: Two college-educated men.
0: Yes.
1: Couldn't figure it out.
0: Everyone laughs at us to this day. We were absolutely miserable. Like, we're never going to survive in this town. We walk over to that thermostat one more time and

0: Literally. We both looked at it and went, cool.
1: Let's try that.
0: Turned it on and the cold air came out. So there you have it, ladies and gentlemen. That was your boy Greg's first experience after hearing the weatherman go, well, that's it for the weather. And, yeah, didn't even know I had an air conditioner. Boy, that was no fun. Anyway, I thought I'd share a funny moment with you as we're about to go into the triple digits and not look back here by mid-June. Yeah, we had an air conditioner the whole time, as everything does. Well, not for the most part here in Fresno. If you don't, then I feel for you right now. Already lived that life. Even though I've gotten to the place now, Dre, well, you know, I've acclimated my body now. Now, you know, I let the house get up to 88, and then I'll turn the air conditioner on after 9 p.m. It's all good. All right, just my thought today. All right, here we go. Looks like the romance between Ariana Grande and Ethan Slater has come to an end. Yeah, it's been reported that the Wicked co-stars quietly broke up actually several months ago after nearly 3 years together. Their relationship first made headlines back in 2023 while both were stars separated from their spouses, creating a wave of media attention and a conspiracy that Grande later decided both he and Slater were leaving their loved ones behind, including Ariana Grande, getting a divorce. Yeah, despite the scrutiny, the couple had mostly stayed out of the spotlight while promoting Wicked and the upcoming sequel. Wow. The switch comes at a busy time for Grande. She just kicked off her Eternal Sunshine tour, her first tour in 6 years.
1: Some people were asking, where is he? And those were going to be the tour questions every... So, how does you and your man getting along on this tour? How's everything? Where's he at, by the way? We don't see him here. Yeah, she had, what, 4 shows in the Bay Area all sold out?
0: Yeah.
1: And then, yeah, no sight of him. So, you know, they're going to start asking questions. So I guess they got to get in front of it and let everybody know what they already speculated. And some journalists have probably did their work and figured out that, you know, they had removed each other from social media or they hadn't been following each other or there's been no later pictures of late. And that looking at their schedule, like, oh, he's been over here doing that and she's over there doing that. So they're not even remotely close. So, yeah, it was going to come out one way or the other.
0: And down it went, sad to say. Speaking of down it goes, the race for the L.A. mayoral runoff is officially set. And former reality TV star Spencer Pratt did not make the final cut. Coming on strong was Nithya Raman, who actually takes second place and will now go into the runoff versus the incumbent mayor, Karen Bass.
1: We'll see where that goes. Good run for Spencer Pratt, but I was like, yeah, once the smoke cleared, I didn't think he was going to be the one. I think it's a great chance for him to get out there and make some noise, maybe bring some light to some issues that a lot of people were discussing and are, you know, definitely disappointed about, especially the homeless problem. But yeah, you know, put those things on the table, but to actually become mayor of a city the size of Los Angeles with no kind of training for that. It was ridiculous that people thought he should do that. I was totally against it from the beginning, but I like the fact that he actually brought awareness to some certain things. And maybe he should run for like a council seat or something. Get some experience. If he's serious about it and it wasn't like a money grab, he'd run for some other type of office and maybe he'd have a chance. And then he could get in the ground roots and actually learn about the ins and outs of politics and how to run a city.
0: We'll see what the future holds for him. All right, it was the San Antonio Spurs keeping their season alive last night, beating the New York Knicks 115-111 in Game 3 of the NBA Finals. This cuts New York leads to 2-1, snapping the Knicks' 13-game playoff winning streak. Victor Wembanyama led the way, 32 points, 8 rebounds, 6 assists. And it was the Knicks faltering down the stretch as the Spurs complete the comeback.
1: What a game, man, and what a turnout. I haven't felt the electricity of a game prior. What you talk about, everybody was there. All the great New Yorkers, entertainers, from Spike Lee to Jay-Z, Chris Rock, Ben Stiller, everybody who has been long Knicks fans. You've seen it. They've worn their hats for decades, and now they get this opportunity to see their team get there. It was what a great game, too. I mean, San Antonio jumped out early, stayed in it. There was a moment where the president was shown on the screen. I think it was strategic, Greg. I don't know if you watched the game, but during the national anthem, which was sang eloquently, by the way, they cut to the president who was saluting And they were like, this is a moment during the national anthem, and we cut to the president. There's no way they can boo him. There's no way, because this is strategic, and we're in our marketing, how are we going to do this? Now he got booed. This is New York. Yeah, this is New York. Come on. But I mean, there were cheers and boos, but there were boos, you could really hear them. But the game itself was good. But yeah, man, it comes at an expense, you know, to go to something like this. Taxpayers' money, over $10 million of taxpayers' money for the president to go to this game and watch it. And I think that's going to be the talking point moving forward. And then shutting down all the areas around it. You talk about taking other millions away from restaurants and eateries and tourist spots close by. But the boroughs themselves stood up. All five boroughs had viewing situations where people could go and watch the game. And they were all filled with tens of thousands of people. So, man, this is definitely good. It's setting up for a major possible predicament, Greg, on Friday when Team USA plays the World Cup. Am I correct?
0: Yeah, on Friday.
1: On Friday. You also could have, if the Knicks win Wednesday, they'll be able to possibly clinch on Friday.
0: So no, it's Saturday.
1: What, the game?
0: They play Wednesday than Saturday.
1: They moved it to Saturday. Okay, I know they had been doing Friday last one. That's better timing, and I think the better marketing to have it on Saturday. Possible clinching game for New York would be on Saturday, so that's better.
0: We'll see how it goes. All right, well, that's everything you need to know. Coming up, Greg and Jay question of the day. Are you going to be a winner?
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0: 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Pop that thing, let it clap, let it clap. Ride this or you sit on
2: Let's
0: my
2: go.
0: Lap. Spread them cheese, let me see that. Shake that like you out of control. That thing till your throat gets sore. Bend it on down, put your face on the floor. That till your legs can't stand. High freak with the word in a hand.

0: Greg and Trey, Morning Show Q97.1. Good morning, everybody. Time to be a winner. All you got to do is answer two questions. Sometimes easier said than done. So hopefully you have it inside of you so we can give you some tickets. Go to a concert, which would be, I think, very nice for you. So get ready to jump on the phone lines, get hooked up. Now, I will start with my question, and we will go to the movies. Ladies and gentlemen, the movies. Where just released is the sixth installment of a movie franchise. Sixth installment. Just came out last week. So what movie franchise, still going after all these years, dropped the number six in their movie franchise? 266-9797 is the phone number for you to call in. And let's see if we can't make you a winner. So, I don't know. Hopefully, maybe you went to go see it. You'd have an answer rattle around in your brain right now. Now, Dre will have a question for you as well. That one also needs to be answered. And then, well, boom, you're going to get the concert tickets. You're going to check out the Kings of the West, which will be coming up shortly. So jump on the phone lines right now and let's get you guys hooked up.
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3: 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It's time for traffic.
17: In Fresno, slowdowns due to construction work on Route 168 between Academy and Sample Avenue. Also, look out for issues on Manny and Alta Avenue, and in Hanford, collisions on Route 43 just south on Jersey Avenue. Drive safe. I'm Karina, and that's your traffic, Central Valley.
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0: Greg and Trey, morning show Q97.1. Time to be a winner with our Greg and Trey question of the day. Got some cool concert tickets to drop on ya. You got the question correct. Who is this?
1: Hi, this is Jackie. I'm coming from Tulare.
0: Time to win right now. We're talking about a movie franchise, which the first one actually came back all the way in 2000. And they hadn't released one in 13 years. But they did drop the sixth installment just this past weekend. What movie franchise is that?
1: Is it Scary Movie 6?
0: Ring the love bell.
2: Oh, yeah.
0: Yes, it is. Scary Movie number 6, ladies and gents. Did you go see that one?
1: No, I haven't. I've been wanting to go see it. So I'm planning to go this weekend, hopefully.
0: Yeah, they put a new spin on. Of course, it's a horror-themed movie, but, you know, it's a satire. It's really comedy. Make you laugh. That's the whole plan.
1: Yeah, I've heard mixed reviews on it, so I'm kind of excited to see it.
0: Okay. All right. Hopefully those mixed reviews are more positive than negative. All right, Dre, she's down to one question left.
2: All right, here we go. See if you can get this one right, and you'll be a winner this morning. This scary movie is actually reunited all of the brothers, all the Wayan brothers. They hadn't been in the last couple because of contractual situations, and people felt they were done wrong. But you know what? They were able to come to a conclusion. They were able to get the franchise back and star in it and direct it and write it, the whole nine. Is that true or false?
1: I'm thinking false.
2: Mm. Got her this morning, Greg.
0: Oh,
2: that is true.
1: Oh, true.
2: All the brothers are back, and Sean and Marlon sat down and wrote. Keenan directed. The whole family is back in it, and this is the most successful one ever thus far. We'll see what happens over the week. This coming
0: biggest
2: weekend,
0: biggest opening,
2: and they even was bigger than the movie that inspired it, which was the Scream franchise. They loved that. And they were like, "Why don't we make a parody of that?" Kind of like their brother did when he first started with his parodies early on. So, but you know what, Greg? I'm in a good mood today. Let's make her a winner.
0: Oh, you are going to get hooked up anyway. Look at that, Dre playing the role of Santa Claus
1: thank
0: today.
1: Thank you. You just made my morning.
0: Got the concert tickets. You're going to check out Kings of the West, The Game, Exhibit, and Warren G. It's happening a week from Saturday, Tachi Palace Casino Resort in Lemoore.
1: Yay, thank you.
0: You got it. More of those tickets coming up this week.
2: No doubt.
0: You missed out. Oh, no, they didn't on the way next. Who's doing some crazy stuff? Get to have a little fun talking about that. It's the Greg and Dre Morning Show, Q97.1.

0: one time for, oh no, they didn't. Okay, man driving because he's under the influence. Police, law enforcement are on his heels, though. They know who he is.
1: Okay.
0: We know. This guy's out of control.
1: We're going to get you.
0: They're in hot pursuit. He's not going anywhere. That's when the man realizes, I'm not going to get away with this unless I stop the car to run for it.
1: Mm.
0: And I'm going to go where law enforcement won't go. I'm going to run into a swamp.
1: Oh, no, I'm not going in there if I'm law enforcement.
0: Yeah, I'm not either. So maybe a good plan.
1: That's a great plan.
0: Swamp. I'm not going in, oh, damn.
1: Except
0: swamp.
1: For the swamp things.
0: Well, you know, that's where things took a turn for him. So, yes, he was able to evade police, but he was not able to evade the alligator that attacked him in the swamp, ladies and gentlemen.
1: Yeah, that's where they live.
0: Yeah. Yeah.
1: You're going to find them in there.
0: Things just got worse. Yeah, the man, Victor Rivas. Yeah, they were after him for reckless driving. And that's when they say he actually hit a concrete barrier. It caused a tire to blow out. But that's not enough. Where can I go now? Ah, swamp. Let me just run right in there. And that's when, he was attacked by the alligator. How quick are you if law enforcement to go save the man from the alligator in the swamp?
1: Well, I mean, again, I'm going to put a stick out from the shoreline.
0: Okay, from
1: the shoreline. See if he can reach that. If he can grab the stick, maybe we can pull him to the edge and get him out of there. But if I can't get the stick close enough to him, well, then Lord help you.
0: Yeah.
1: Because I won't be able to.
0: They were able to witness. He's trying to swim in the swamp, and they saw the gator coming out.
1: Oh.
0: Hey, man, it's a gator. But once you're in there swimming, and a gator's hot on your heels, you ain't going to outswim
1: the gator. They could have shot the gator.
0: Well, then they might shoot him.
1: Well, as the gator is approaching him, he's still a distance. He's got to close the distance, right? You shoot the gator. But it just showed me that they were like, good luck, buddy.
0: Yeah.
1: Good
0: well,
1: luck.
0: They say he was not eaten by the gator.
1: No.
0: But he had severe injuries to both arms as he was trying to fight the gator off.
1: Oh, yeah. Yeah, I'm pretty sure he bit him up pretty good. He didn't get the death roll. That's a good thing.
0: No, he did not get the death roll. But he got attacked by the gator, so he had to be rushed to the hospital. And then they handcuffed him at the hospital, too. DUI.
1: Oh, yeah. So he didn't lose his arms?
0: He did not lose his arms.
1: Just severe bites.
0: Right. So I guess he got away with it. Not anything I'm trying to get away with, because actually just the horror of being in a swamp and being attacked by a gator, that'll maybe stop you during
1: gator. Yeah, man, it's gators, it's snakes, it's all kind of things in there.
0: Yeah, you don't know what's
1: crying. You don't know what. That's when
0: that water.
1: As soon as I hit the barrier, I would have been like, hands up, out of the car, on the ground. Yeah, you got me.
0: Yes.
1: You got me. He's got some good stories to tell while he's locked up.
0: Yeah, there you go. I survived a gator attack.
1: I fought the police and the gators. That's how I get down.
0: Yeah. Oh, no. A large American flag flew into the electrical transmission structure and left most part of the city without power over there.
1: Broke loose.
0: Broke loose. Yeah, flew into the line and boom. That took out power in the area. Yeah.
1: Not the flag. Oh, okay. Say, can you see? No, I can't. Can't see nothing. It's dark. We have no power. That's unfortunate. Whose flag was it?
0: I'm not sure.
1: They're going to be responsible for that.
0: Yeah. 40,000 people without power.
1: Oh, man. It's somebody's flag. I mean, this is the time and we're getting ready to celebrate a monumental.
0: It's cool. We got in Fresno, they kind of line in the streets. It's really cool.
1: Yeah.
0: And sometimes you go by a place, they got a really large one, and the wind's been blowing a little bit, so, you know, it's waving real nice. It looks cool. But make sure it's secured.
1: Yeah.
0: Make sure it's secured or flies off and some people are losing power. I hope it isn't you.
1: I wonder how it actually hit the transformer, right? And how does it...
0: Cloth
1: enabled it from working?
0: I don't know.
1: I don't get.
0: I'm not an electrical engineer, so I'm not exactly sure what, you know.
1: The blockage caused some sort of back. I couldn't tell you, man, but.
0: They do have, like, the metal clips where you attach the rope, you know, that it's
1: on. That could have hit it. Yeah, that could have set something
0: up. I don't know. Or maybe it blanketed a connection, and then the power couldn't go through it. You know,
1: you and I got questions, but you know who's got a lot of questions? 40,000 people.
0: 40,000 people, yeah. My power did not go out.
1: It's 40,000 questions.
0: I get to just report on this. Yes, a woman who was cleaning out her garage, and I've done that before. I like to regularly do that because I kind of got shelves in there, And if I bring something out and it doesn't fit, something that's already out there's got to go. That's my rule.
1: Yeah, that's your rule.
0: I don't let the shelves get overfilled.
1: You're a minimalist.
0: I've described myself that way many times. So if it don't fit, okay, what's gone? Up, oh, gotta go. Gotta go.
1: I got so much in my garage, it's not even, I keep buying containers.
0: Maybe it's time for garage sale.
1: We need to have one.
0: That'd be good. Maybe sell some of that stuff. Anyway, she got a surprise when cleaning out her garage. In an old freezer, she found 20 sticks of dynamite.
1: Ooh.
0: That's not what you want to find there. Yeah, who knows? If now, it's in a freezer. You would think no fire's going to get into the freezer to light this stuff off, but...
1: That was purposely done, I think.
0: Yeah, somebody put it in there, like, as this is the safe place. And then when they forgot about it, who knows how long it had been sitting in there.
1: Yeah.
0: If you're not, you're checking your old freezer regularly.
1: Was the freezer running? Was it plugged in? I mean, or was it just a storage container that they kept it in there? I don't think it would be on.
0: No, probably not. Yeah. If it was on, you'd be actively going inside and getting things. If it's off and it's just sitting there, like a lot of old stuff, like you say, maybe you got a lot of old stuff in your garage, just kind of sitting out there. Maybe one day we'll get this old thing plugged in. All right, let me check it out. Whoa!
1: Yeah.
0: 26 of dynamite. Yeah.
1: The more I think about having a garage sale to sell a bunch of that stuff and, get pennies on a dollar, I'm more leaning towards getting a big giant container dropped off in my driveway and get to dumping.
0: Yes.
1: Just start dumping.
0: They believe that the dynamite may have belonged to her now ex-husband.
1: Oh, Grandpa Dynamite.
0: Yeah. Do you think you'd at least tell your wife, hey, I brought in 20 sticks of dynamite out of the garage?
1: You may want to be careful with that old freezer.
0: Or maybe, man, it was like a real vindictive divorce. And he's like, I'm leaving that dynamite. I hope not.
1: What was he preparing for? What was he waiting on?
0: I don't know exactly what you need dynamite for. That's a great question. I have no idea. I would have no use for dynamite. Thus, I would not want it in my home.
1: Some people do.
0: Yeah, go figure on that.
1: It's very, very loud. I mean, we detonated some dynamite-like stuff when I went over for the troops. And man, they let us detonate. They let us set it up. And
0: military grade.
1: Yeah. But when I tell you that explosion is, you feel the ground rumble. Oh, it is very powerful.
0: Yeah.
1: No joke.
0: That is... Oh, no, they didn't for this morning. Coming up, everything you need to know. Celebrity sports, entertainment.
1: All of it.
0: Just minutes. 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
2: In Fresno, slowdowns due to construction work on Route 168 between Academy and Sample Avenue. Also, look out for issues on Manny and Alta Avenue. And in Hanford, collisions on Route 43 just south on Jersey Avenue. 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I'm Karina, and that's your Traffic Central Valley.
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Fresno. Let's go. Let's go.

0: Occasionally appearing together at public events. The split comes at a busy time for Grande. She just kicked off her Eternal Sunshine tour, her first tour in 6 years, and is getting ready to release her next album.
1: If sunshine is money, she's definitely got eternally a lot of that. Because, she's sold out all the shows in the Bay Area. Man, all of them. It was hard to get a ticket. That being said, it seems kind of funny that she would say that a lot of the scrutiny was really unjustified for her and her mate during the time they were trying to work it out. But yet, I don't think they were able to stay together because they knew the scrutiny was justified. You know what I'm saying?
0: Yeah.
1: I think they felt like, you know what? The fact that how we got together was messy. It was not cool. We didn't start a good foundation. And a lot of people are critical of it. And we can't seem to get past it. So it's probably best we go our own separate way. And I think that's what happened. My own personal.
0: Yeah. And there you go. Plus, she's going out on tour. I mean, the MO for her getting divorced from her last husband was she went overseas to film the movie.
1: Yeah.
0: They separated physically. And then the divorce led to the divorce. And now, obviously, she's going out on tour and she's not going to be spending time with him. And that coincides with the end of that relationship.
1: And people are going to see that. Where is he? They're going to ask the question. Yeah. So rather than have all that interviews circled around her relationship, she'll go ahead and release her statement. And then she can say, I already released a statement on that. You don't have to ask me something else.
0: All right, well, the race for L.A. mayor is officially set, and it turns out that former reality TV star Spencer Pratt will not partake in the final runoff after additional mail-in ballots were counted. It was Nithya Raman who actually advances to the runoff against incumbent mayor Kevin Bass.
1: Yeah, it seemed like Spencer Pratt kind of got out to a little bit of lead and, around steam. Now, a lot of people are saying that, this is some fraud going on. Well, you know what? It is what it is. As far as I'm concerned, I think it's legit an election. When we start getting into the areas where anytime you lose, it's fraudulent. We've seen that on a higher level. It's going to kill our democracy, man. We can't just, at the end of the day, be sore losers and go, oh, well, it must be rigged because I didn't win. And we're starting to hear people get more and more comfortable saying that. Then it trickles down to the actual voters, us, the people. Then you start to hear people going, yeah, it's all rigged. It's like, come on, what are we doing? Like, what are we doing? Mail-in ballots, they were counted. They were figured out. Spencer Pratt put up a good fight. Give him his credit in that regard. He has zero experience on running a small town, let alone a city like Los Angeles. That takes a lot. And I just think that the celebrity turned politician is going to get old real fast. Getting old. We need some people who know what they're doing. So let's see what's happening. Not to even say that the current mayor knows what she's doing at the end of the day.
0: I saw that vote was just frustration.
1: Yeah. Those
0: people are just desperate for something different over there. All right, well, the San Antonio Spurs kept their season alive last night with a win over the New York Knicks in Game 3. The finals cut the Knicks' series lead to 2-1 and snapped the Knicks' 13-game playoff winning streak. Victor Wembanyama led the way, 32 points, 8 rebounds, 6 assists, as the New York Knicks faltered down the stretch, and they lose 115-111.
1: I haven't felt electricity that I felt before this game in a very long time, talking NBA. This had like a playoff vibe to it in football. It was just so hype. To see all the people who were courtside, it's ridiculous. It was just the stars of stars. And of course, the president made an appearance. It was strategically camera cut to the president. I saw what they did there. That was actually pretty smart. They were like, we're going to cut to the president because we want to make sure that we give them the best chance not to get booed during the national anthem, mid-song. Everyone standing, hand on chest, singing our national anthem. There's no way they can boo the president during this time. Well, New York City booed him. But there was, you can hear the boos. Some would say unfortunate. Some would be like, yeah, that's what you get. A lot of people were upset. But at the end of the day, I mean, it was a great game. Shout out to Wemby, man, who played Lights Out. They're going to need

0: that type of output from him if they're going to have stand a chance. If they go by the way he goes, that's just the bottom line. And let's see what happens in the next game, man. This is an exciting series. Now it just got real. This is the first a second time ever that the home team has lost the first three games in NBA final history. So cost to the taxpayers for this to actually happen, for the president to go, over $10 million taxpayers' money for him to go to that game. And a lot of people are complaining about that because, like, I can't afford a ticket to go to the game. Ticket prices, Greg, $8,000 average. Courtside, someone paid $130,000 for two tickets. A lot of money on
1: it. If you got it like that.
0: If you got it,
1: man. I don't.
0: Sports generates tons of money, and then they shut down that viewing area, which a lot of businesses said they took a hit. It's going to cost them millions of dollars in revenue in that regard. So, again, it's making money, it's losing money, but it's NBA Finals, and we're getting ready for World Cup soccer, so there'll be a lot of opportunities for a lot of cities to make a lot of money. Doing sports, man. Sports drives the economy for sure.
1: That's everything you need to know. Coming up, lean on the listeners. So again, your chance to solve a problem. I know those answers are rattling around.
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2: Look out for collisions in Hanford on Route 43, just south on Jersey Avenue. Also, slowdowns due to construction work in Fresno. That's your traffic.
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0: in pub too.
1: Where you at?
0: At the house with it, watching Santa.
1: Who you with?
0: On the couch with my favorite Santa. I was about to, but you convinced us. Should I decorate her walls or log off to Pinterest? Never too late to meditate on emotional attachments. 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

0: 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Good morning. Lean on the listeners. Let's help out. Let's solve a problem. Feels good to solve problems. It really does. You can get that feel-good feeling if you're willing to step up, call in, offer some advice to a listener that's written into our show anonymously. They got an issue in their life, looking for possible solutions. You, yeah, you are the one that could solve it with a phone call. And I hope you will do just that. I've got it in front of me right now. It says, hi, Greg and Dre. I love the show. Keep up the good work.
1: Okay, love bill for that.
0: That's a love bill. I am supporting my beautiful fiance while she goes through school. We have two kids and I work 7 days a week. Yep, no days off. So the problem is when it's time to get that grown man gifts, her friends are always around. For some context, they are her best friends and it seems like they don't have any sense of respect for our privacy. I told my girl that she needs to kick her friends out when it's time for us to get together. She said she had the conversation, but I don't know if that's true. They still come and stay way late and don't leave until 1 or 2 in the morning on the days we're supposed to, quote, bump uglies. It's caused a rift because we argue about it all the time. I don't want to make it seem like I don't like them. That ain't it. I'm frustrated and I don't know what to do. Well, I'll tell you. You're engaged here. You got a couple kids. So you got a lot invested. I think there's compromises that can be done in relationships. That's what I try and do. First of all, when I compromise, I try and find the silver linings in what the other person is doing. Because generally, it's not 100% bad. So silver lining here. All right, she likes her friends and spends a lot of time with them. She's not running around town with her friends. She's not out till 1, 2 in the morning out on the town with her friends. She's not disappeared to another one of her friends' houses while you're left with the two kids. She's still there, and she's a mom, and she's in school. So that's a lot on her plate, and one way she likes to unwind is have her friends around. Could be far worse. So there's an easy compromise here for me, and that is it's just not every day. Your phrase, not mine, you want to bump uglies. That ain't happening every night. Eradicate that thought from your head. That wasn't going to happen. Twice a week? I don't see how you couldn't go to her and say, all right, let's just compromise on this. Hey, I need these nights where it's just you and I and the baby. And then these other nights, I respect the fact you like your friends. They're coming over here. You're not just leaving me with the two kids. So why don't you do that on these nights? I think that's a good compromise. I think there is a silver lining here in a moderation way you can, quote, get your grown man satisfaction. Fixed.
1: Broken.
0: Solved.
1: Tore up. I'm trying to dig down deep to restrain myself.
0: What?
1: I need duct tape. I need to be tied down right now because I'm about to explode. This man works 7 days a week. He says no days off. And he's coming home to a woman who has friends over to 1 and 2 o'clock in the morning. She thinks that's okay? In what world is that okay? I don't care any day. If he had 2 days off, when is it okay for your friends to come over on a day you got to get up and go to work especially and hang out till 1 or 2 o'clock in the morning? What kind of friends are those? And what kind of woman are you to allow that? He says he has talked to you about it, and then you said I talked to my friends, and they still brought their ass over there and hung out till 1 or 2 o'clock in the morning. So what did you say? He gets upset sometimes. Don't worry about it. You had to kind of diffuse his anger to them. So this is what you need to do, homie. You need to tell the friends what time it is. You need to go, excuse me, ladies. I got an announcement to make to everyone in the room. Listen up closely. You may want to sit your drink down for this one. Get the hell out of my house right now. My woman says she talked to you. Apparently that didn't work. Apparently you guys didn't get the message because she told you that I work 7 days a week and we're not having any intimacy because you down here lollygagging and gossiping till 1 and 2 o'clock in the morning. Ain't you got a man? Apparently, none of you will have a man if you guys hang out in my house any longer. 30 days. You're suspended from coming over here for 30 days. No phone. phone conversations that last more than 10 minutes, I'm shutting it down. You guys find a way to work with those parameters. Now, if she goes out to lunch with you when I'm at work, oh well. I have no problem with that. You guys can do that. But you better be home when I get home. I bet you that much. He needs to lay down the law, Greg. This is ridiculous. Wow. This man is being taken advantage of. I want the men out there who are listening right now to give him the same advice that I just gave him. Or maybe share a story where you had to come in and put your foot down in your castle. This man needs to put his shoes on, the big work boots, and put his foot down. And then the fact that you would just sit back with your passive ass and say, oh, it's okay. It's fine. The medium ground. Fixed.
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1: No, it's no longer moderation. 7 days a week, women at your house, gossiping till 2 o'clock in the morning, foot down, shut it down, 30 days probation.
0: Dre's upset. 266-9797. Let's get
1: I'm not the only one. This is ridiculous.
0: Okay, let's get some advice coming in. What do you think? How should he handle this? Solutions.
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14: Look out for collisions in Hanford on Route 43, just south on Jersey Avenue. Also, slowdowns due to construction work in Fresno on Route 168 between Academy and Sampo Avenue. Drive safe. 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

0: Greg and Trey, morning show, Q97.1. We are taking phone calls for Lean on the Listeners. We got a guy upset, engaged, lot on these two's plate, both of them. He works 7 days a week. I mean, that's a lot. You'd argue too much, but they got two kids, plus she's going to school like full-time. There's a lot going on in this relationship. He's upset because he feels like he's not getting enough, if you know what I mean. Now, he says the reason for that is she's got her friends over all the time.
1: All the time.
0: Staying at like till 1 a.m. And he's not getting any. And he's mad. He wants solutions. She's got her friends over our spot.

0: West in Delano, a first-time caller.
1: Oh, okay. What's up, Wes? Love Bell for
0: What's
1: you.
0: What's up, man?
2: What's going on with you? I was in that situation years ago, and what I did after a while, I just got explicit. Like, look, we're going to go do such and such right in front of them, and then they start not coming over at certain times and certain days.
1: That's another way of doing it. You went down there. You told your, was it your wife or your fiancé, girlfriend? Or which what was it?
2: Girlfriend at the time, okay. But now my wife.
1: You told your girlfriend at the time, I want you to get upstairs. This is what's about to go down. You said you were very explicit in front of all her friends that was right there. And then she looked at you. She's like, ooh, I got me a man. And she went up there. And you did what you were supposed to do. You handled your business. I'd have let them stay. I don't know. If y'all hear what y'all hear, all right, just stay right here. You'll hear what's going on.
0: You're
1: going
0: to hear what's... All right, so go down there and say, I'm getting some right now, ladies. Hey, come up to the room. And then they'll get the message.
2: Get it in while you can.
1: Well, not for everyone to come up to the room, Greg. No, his lady.
0: All right, possible solution. Thank you for the phone call.
2: All right.
0: Thank you. Put it on the table.
1: Turn into a crazy situation.
0: Get up here.
1: Everybody to the room. No, that's not what he said.
0: My lady to the
1: yeah,
0: room.
1: Yeah, you.
0: Take the
1: upstairs
0: bull by the horns.
1: Right now.
0: Okay.
1: Let's go. The rest of you, well, I don't care what you do. You can stay or you can leave. But this is going down right now. I'm frustrated.
0: That's one way to deal with it. Good morning, Greg and Dre Morning Show. Looking for your thoughts.
3: Man, look. She don't like him like that. She giving him the cookie, bro. Come on now. She really ain't feeling him like that, bro. Something wrong. I've been in the same situation where I used to have the homies come over. When I didn't want nothing to do with that girl, and it kind of to give her the hint, and that's what she's trying to do to him. He don't even see it, bro. Like, you don't even see it.
1: Ah, so this is a
0: conspiracy.
3: Tactic. Trying to let him go, like, the nice way. Tell him politely, like, she ain't feeling him like that. Any girl that's feeling you like that, bro, sure as she gets you alone, it's a wrap.
1: It's not polite.
0: Interesting.
1: She's trying to make him quit. She's trying to make him get upset and explode and say, I'm done with this situation.
0: She's trying to instigate a fight.
1: Yeah. She wants out, but this is her way of doing it. And her friend's going to be there for her. And they've already told her, girl, you can stay with me. If he's not happy with us talking all night, and he says that you got to go, you got a place in my house. You bring your kids. I got an extra two rooms. She's already got
3: No, for real. He got to stand up for himself. He got to stand up and put his foot down, like you said, and just tell her, hey, this is what it is. If I ain't getting it, I'm out. I'm gone. Like, I got my needs, too.
1: Oh, you
3: I understand the school and everything. That's a lot of work. But he's working 7 days a week. Come on now.
1: Yeah, come on.
0: Okay, conspiracy theory. She's trying to call off the wedding, and she's doing this to instigate a fight. All right, it's on the table. Thank you for the phone call.
1: Thank you.
3: Yeah.
1: Could be.
0: Let's go to KC, first time caller. Good
1: KC.
0: Morning, KC.
1: Right.
3: He needs to break up with that girl. Leave.
1: That's his fiance, man. They got two kids together.
0: Yeah,
1: they're about to be married. You gonna throw in a towel that fast? Let me ask you a question, Casey. You said it's the first time calling. How old are you?
3: 33.
1: You're at an age where you gotta start thinking about maybe sticking around a little longer and fighting for something. You said 23, I get it. You got your whole life ahead of you. Just say, I ain't got no time for no mess. Then you get to be 53, you back to the same position. I ain't got no time for no mess. But at 33, you got to start fighting for something to either build a future with or learn from your mistakes. You have to at least try the ultimatum first. Hey, look, we're not going to be able to be married under these conditions. Either you make a change with the way you're treating me and how much time you spend with others besides me, or we're going to not be together. You try that first as opposed to I'm out. And that's the problem a lot of people are doing in this day and age is they're quitting too early before you've exhausted all your options. Do you understand what I'm saying?
3: I understand completely.
1: All right, KC.
0: KC, I appreciate
1: you calling, man.
0: Thank you.
3: He wants to marry this girl. He needs to reevaluate the whole situation.
1: I agree with you, KC. Yeah, he needs some evaluation right now. I might have a lifetime of this.
0: Just to go back to what I said earlier, I just feel there's a compromise here.
1: What's the compromise, Greg?
0: I already told you. You don't want to just come down like the crazy, I need to get some every night. They can't be here. I just think that's too much.
1: He didn't say every night.
0: Well, I'm thinking you got two kids. They're probably coming over sharing stories about motherhood and things like that. Maybe one of them's bringing their kid as
1: at
0: well.
1: At 2 in the morning,
0: that's
1: bro?
0: Extreme. I'm not saying it isn't, and it shouldn't be every night. But it's not the end of the world that her friends come over. The end of the world would be she's gone all the time. That's the end of the world, right? Yeah. And she leaves you at home with the kids, and you work 7 days a week. So what? This could be worse. We can explain that to her. What's the negotiated time? They can still come over 3 nights a week? I think that's reasonable. And to think you're going to get some every night is completely unrealistic, and you need to eradicate those horny thoughts out of your head. That was never going to happen.
1: I love how you give advice to people that you wouldn't do. I'm giving advice that I wouldn't do. There's no way 3 nights a week that my wife could have her friends come over the house and I'd be cool with that. 3 nights a week? I would say that your friends don't have a life.
0: I don't know how you go from 0 to 100 in a compromise.
1: It's
0: and I'm trying to get a compromise.
1: The brakes.
0: I just don't know how you go from 0 to 100. Let's back the speed limit down to 50 miles an hour. Slow it down. I think naturally, organically, over time, these friends get boyfriends or they get married and they're not coming over. This isn't forever.
1: Now, my concern is not to slow my life down so your friends can be accommodated. I'm going to slow my life down so that they can hopefully find a man. It doesn't work like that. I am engaged to you, and we need to be. We have two kids.
0: This is
1: you're going to school, and I'm working 7 days a week, and your compromise is they can only come over 3 days a week.
0: Workable.
1: I wish you would.
0: This is workable in my world.
1: It ain't workable in my world.
0: Good morning. Welcome to the show.
4: I'm all right. How are you guys?
1: I'm angry. As you can tell, I'm Angry Dre today. Greg has given me that name, Angry Dre.
0: What do you think? What's some solutions for him?
4: 1 and 2 o'clock in the morning, I agree, way too late, especially if you have work in the morning. And if you have school, you know, you don't want your friends over that late. You got stuff to do. And you got kids. They could be loud. Wake up the kids, you know. I agree. Like, they shouldn't be over there that late. I feel like both sides were like, okay, I think it was Dre that was saying that he needs to go in there and say, I got an announcement.
1: Yeah.
4: You know, and tell him to leave and all that. Okay, that's a little controlling, but also on her side, not making them go home can also be controlling for him, too. For him not to, maybe he might feel like he can't say anything in the relationship, you know?
1: Well, he needs to grow up here, that's for sure. But thanks for the phone call. I think you somewhat agree with me.
0: Curfew in place. Let's put that on the table. Okay, not 1 in the morning, 10 p.m. That's an option. No, thank you.
4: You're welcome. Have a good day.
0: I think we're getting somewhere.
1: 10 p.m., Kurt. I wish.
0: 266-9797 is the number. What advice here? He's tired of his lady's friends coming over, and he's not getting any.
1: 10 p.m. You're in bed with me at 10 p.m.
0: He's working hard. So is there a solution? How can we fix it? They are engaged. They have two kids.
1: Won't be for long.
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0: Q97.1, looking for your phone calls right now. We got a guy in a relationship, fiance, couple kids. They're grinding. He's working 7 days a week. She's taking care of the kids, full-time student. Now, his issue is she has her friends over all the time, and they're talking, they're interacting, sometimes as late as 1 or 2 in the morning, he said. And he's not getting any. He wants some of that, you know what I mean. So he's upset. He tried to tell her, hey, those friends can't be here that late all the time. She said she talked to them, but they've been still coming over. So he's like, what do I do now? I'm not getting any.
1: Oh, yeah, well.
0: 266-9797, the number to call in. Good morning.
2: Hi. So this is a connection issue. He's working 7 days a week. They have two kids. His fiance is going to school. Women are emotionally connected to men that they want to have sex with. So if you're not spending time with your wife, taking a day off to spend with her, trying to connect with her, she's not going to be giving you the ditty. She is inviting her friends over to fill in the void that you are giving her because you guys have no connection. I mean, if you're working 7 days a week and she is taking care of two kids and going to school too.
1: It was a great take, but it's not a full take because, listen, shouldn't you be trying to build that connection? So she's running away. But she's running away from her responsibilities as a fiance. Now you're showing me as a fiance that you're not built to be a wife because the way you handle your situations is terribly wrong. I'm going to now throw all my time and energy into my friends as opposed to sitting down with my husband. And who's come to you, by the way, and had a conversation with you, and you said, I'm going to talk to my friends, and you still doing the same thing. You're telling me you're not the one, is what you're telling me.
0: No, I totally agree with this caller. Like, he didn't write in to say, hey, I'm missing an emotional connection with her because she's spending time with her friends. I feel like our friendship is suffering. I can't talk to her about my day. She's not telling me about her day. All he's writing in to say is, I'm not getting any. So I do agree with this caller. I think he's missing the boat here. He should be missing out on quality time, but the fact that he isn't tells me he wasn't putting in
1: a lot
0: of quality time. Thank you, caller.
1: Women are emotionally connected, and men are physically connected, and she is not getting hers. He's not getting his. There's a problem.
0: Bobby from Kerman is a first-time caller, Dre.
3: What's up, Bobby?
0: And the love bell.
4: What's up, hey, how you doing?
0: Good. Oh, good, man. Glad you called.
4: I had that situation with my wife one time, you know. What I did, I just cooked food for everybody, you know. And later on, 2 o'clock in the morning, a little bit of wine. Then get it in.
0: So you made a meal, relaxed the room, add a little wine, sip on that, and then it got her in the mood. She was fed.
1: Yeah, but how long can you continue to do that? You got a job, bro? Do you get to get up in the morning at 5, 6 o'clock in the morning, stand up till 2, feeding people and drinking wine? You can do that?
4: A job is a job full-time in life. It's not just about work. Full-time in life, you're around the clock 24/7.
1: So calling sick the next day?
4: Your mama.
0: You know what I mean? There's something here from Bobby. Thank you, Bobby. Like, yeah, join the friend group. Join in and do what you do. Cook a little something. Be a part of it. Go sit in your room.
1: Bobby has called in before, and he's had some good takes. Today, Bobby, you were whack as hell.
0: I don't know.
1: That you mean your answer is to stay up to 2 o'clock in the morning and cook for everybody? All the cackling hens at your house at 2 o'clock in the morning, you cooking and then serving wine? Bobby, go somewhere and sit down.
0: All it took was a man not getting that much for you to get angry today, Dre.
1: I'm just saying, man. There's a lot of weak men out there. You know what? When my wife has people over to 2 o'clock in the morning, I just cook for everybody and then pour them some wine.
0: I like what Bobby said. Lisa from Lindsay, good morning.
5: Okay, so I was kind of in a similar situation where I was upset because I wasn't getting it. And my man's friends were coming over, and they just didn't leave. And I thought they were Sunday night. I thought everybody was going to be gone, and nobody left. So Monday morning, straight after work, they come straight here. Like, I don't know, like it's their house or whatever. And I'm like, no, I was mad at that point. I had to make them uncomfortable, so they got the hint. Like, this is not your place.
1: Mm.
5: So what I did was I threw all the beer out, and I said, if you wanted a beer today, you came to the wrong house.
1: Ooh. Poured all the beer out. See?
0: Threw the beer out.
1: And did you get some?
5: Everything.
1: Did you get what you needed?
5: I did.
1: See, look. That's, okay. You got to take measures into your own hands, people. All this being nice. I'm cooking dinner for everybody. It didn't serve them wine.
5: That's the thing I feel like. Is like if he already talked to his fiance and she's supposedly talk to them and they're not getting it, go straight to the source and go to the friends.
0: Okay. And you tapped into what they wanted. They were there for beer. Is there a reason that her friends are coming to that house? What in your house is drawing them? What is that? What's bringing him in? In this case, it was beer for the guy that wrote in. What is that hook? And if you took the hook away, would they stop coming? There could be something to that.
1: Well, they ain't got a man.
0: In Fresno?
1: The friends.
2: Hi. I just want to say that I don't think the relationship is going to work. I think he's too protective and too needy. I just simply think it should be over.
1: He's too needy.
2: I was in a relationship like that, too, where the opposite was just, like, not... No.
1: A man who doesn't want his woman sitting up to 2 o'clock in the morning talking to her friends who's not getting it, he's too needy.
2: If the woman needs to have somebody to talk to and a man's not providing, what is a woman to do?
1: How can he? Look, you need someone to talk to. Talk to all those people while he's at work. He's working 7 days a week to keep a roof over your head and to put food on the table for those two kids.
2: Maybe the two women are doing something that, you know, maybe he's not giving her something that she's missing and the woman is.
0: Okay. Crystal, I think you're onto it. Those friends are providing
1: Find a way to blame the man.
0: Are providing her something you don't provide. And I think that's the conversation you have to have with her. Hey, what are you getting from your friends that I'm not providing? I think that would be a good start to solving this. Thank you, Crystal.
1: Maybe I need to learn how to gossip. Maybe that'll get me some time with you. If I can learn about these housewife shows that are on right now so I can talk about that. You know what I'll do? I'll work 7 days a week and I'll come home and I'll watch TV for 5 hours so I'll know all the dirt on the housewives from Chowchilla. How about I do that? Will that make ours work, honey? Miss me with
0: all
1: that.
0: Right, Trey's upset, but we'll send you to social media
1: I'm
0: now.
1: Angry.
0: More solutions for this guy and this relationship. 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
0: Lean on the Listeners was brought to you by Table Mountain Casino Resort. 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
3: 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It's time for traffic.
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17: Look out for collisions in Hanford on Route 43, just south on Jersey Avenue. Also, slowdowns due to construction work in Fresno on Route 168 between Academy and Sampo Avenue. Drive safe. I'm Karina, and that's your traffic.
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0: Greg and Dre, Morning Show Q97.1. It is time for Everything You Need to Know. And the romance between Ariana Grande and actor Ethan Slater has come to an end. Apparently, the Wicked co-stars broke up several months ago after nearly 3 years together. Now, the relationship first made headlines back in 2023 while both stars were separating from their spouses, creating a wave of media attention and controversy. Grande later defended both herself and Slater, saying many of the stories surrounding the relationship were unfair and inaccurate. Now, the split comes at a busy time for Grande. She just kicked off her Eternal Sunshine tour, her first tour in 6 years, and is getting to release her next album, Petal.
1: All right. You know, she's out on tour, which she's doing very well, by the way. The Bay Area tours was just ridiculously sold out well in advance, and tickets were actually being doubled in some, you know, secondary markets. That being said, you know, the question

0: you feel bad, the backlash, and then maybe the internal side that eats at you, which should eat at you if you have any type of moral compass, it should bother you. And if it doesn't, then you got to really look at that. You can do things and be bothered by it, and people go, why are you still doing it? Well, I'm just trying to fight through it. But you're troubled when you try to lay your head down on a pillow. Believe me, I know.
1: He was married too, and he had just had a baby the fall before.
0: So, it was all bad, bro. Yeah. It was all bad.
1: Yeah. All right. Well, wish them both the best moving forward. Okay, it's officially official now. The votes have been counted, and former reality TV star Spencer Pratt did not make the runoff in the race to become the next LA mayor. Thus, the incumbent Karen Bass will go up against the second place voter, and that was Nithya Raman. And they will be the ones in the runoff, not Spencer Pratt.
0: A lot of mess in Los Angeles County down there where this race, this mayoral race is going on. Simply because people are now having their own opinions. If the race was, legit, Spencer Pratt, he hasn't really whined out loud, but, there's grumblings that, he had a good shot. Some said he was gaining momentum, and then he just kind of fell by the wayside once a lot of the mail-in ballots started coming in. So what happens in our society now when it comes to our political voting process, our democratic voting process, when you don't win, you cry fraud and cheating and rigged. That's kind of becoming the thing to do now. No one really understands it, as far as I'm concerned, how our democracy is based on a voting process, and then we cry foul when we don't win. I'm having a hard time doing it, because if we can't understand how important that is to have a fair, free election, then it's everything we stand for is in jeopardy. And we just keep having these whining moments when people lose. It's just like, there's no way I could lose. It's fraud. It's rigged. No, you lost. And when you go through the process of courts and then they come back and say the same thing and you continue to say that, you're going to have to start questioning. I think the people have to start questioning the officials who are doing that crime. Instead of getting in bed with it, then it's just going to trickle down to the little man and woman, and we're going to be the ones complaining as well. And where do we go from there?
1: Well, there was somebody winning. That was the San Antonio Spurs, kept their season alive last night, beating the New York Knicks in Game 3. The win cut the Knicks a series lead to 2-1 and snapped the Knicks' 13-game playoff winning streak. Victor Wembanyama led the way for the Spurs, 32 points, 8 rebounds, 6 assists. Yeah, the New York faltered down the stretch. Spurs capitalized in the 115-111 win.
0: And a really good game, man. I enjoyed the game thoroughly. I actually paused it, went and had dinner with the family. We had a really good dinner. A lot of laughter at the table. And then they let me go back in the theater room and watch the rest of the game, man. And it was a good one. I got to tell you, I never felt that much electricity in an NBA final in a long time. I had to go back to when Jordan was playing to have this kind of courtside celebrity, everybody there, from Derek Jeter to Chris Rock to Jay-Z, you name it. The big stars came out for this one. Spike Lee, of course, he's gone all the games. So it was a really good game, and it's actually held up to the hype. I mean, these games have been competitive. They've been close. Give it up to Wemby. He had an outstanding game, over 30 points, and he dominated throughout. He's just a force to be reckoned with. And the Knicks came out. They seemed a little nervous at first, man. But I got to tell you, all the hype behind this game, and the president going to be in attendance, they had to do a lot to move things around. A lot of security. You had to get to the game over 2 hours early to ensure you'd be there for tip-off because of the security measures. Over $10 million spent taxpayers' money, not to mention the money that was lost in the millions that was set down around the city because of the security levels. And what happened at that game, Gray? President went to sleep. Fell asleep at the game. You know who got flack at the game? DJ Khaled got flack because he was on his phone for a lot of the game in the courtside seat. But after all of that, nods off at the game. You could have stayed at the White House and watched the game without going to sleep. I know if I was a New York Knicks fan, but I'm not, so it doesn't really bother me at all. It's ironic to hear people speaking out on that. It's like, man, all the Sleepy Joe comments, and this is where we are.

0: All right, well, that's everything you need to know right
1: everything.
0: There.
1: Everything.
0: Coming up, World Cup edition of Testosterone Tuesday. I got some rules that are going to help you watch this tournament.
1: Will you fall asleep at a World Cup game, Greg?
0: No.
1: You get too hyped, man. You'll lose your voice. I've seen you lose your voice at soccer games. I wonder, does anyone can relate to that?
0: All right, well, I've got some rules of the game as this thing's going to start on Thursday. Rules as you get into it, watch these games.
1: Oh, no.
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17: Now. The great-

0: What's up, everybody?
1: Hey!
0: I'm putting together two of my favorite things in the world in one moment in time. And for those of you maybe in your car driving to work right now,
1: donuts.
0: It all comes together in this very moment. You should be so thankful you have the radio on right now. First of all, number one, it is Testosterone Tuesday. And I model that intro off my soccer announcing, which I love to do soccer announcing. So, I do that at the games, and I bring it to the radio. So what's the number two part? I just said it. Number two part is the World Cup that'll be kicking off coming up on Thursday. The world's biggest sporting event here in the United States. And it's a wonderful thing. I'm so excited. I'll be going to three games. And I couldn't be happier at this time. But for some of you that may be casual soccer fans, I think you're really going to enjoy this, even if you get involved, even as a casual fan. The energy, the hype, the excitement. If you haven't seen it bubbling up, no matter where you go across the city, then your eyes are closed.
1: Oh,
0: it's everywhere. So, but again, you might not have all the awareness that you need, and who better than your boy Greg on Testosterone Tuesday to express and explain everything, but of course add some rules. Because I'm very helpful with rules. Like, a lot of guys don't know the rules. They didn't know the rules for bachelor parties. Who created all that? Your boy. Who created the rules for how to get out of having to hang out with the homies and not hurt the homies' feelings? Your boy Greg. Who came up with the rules for how to not have to maybe make love to your lady and not hurt her feelings? Because that's something that scares a lot of guys. I came up with all these rules. And now it's the World Cup here. And just three basic rules will get you through this. It's a wonderful tournament. It doesn't need a lot of explanation or a lot of rules. But there are three critical ones that need to be implemented at this time. So, open up the notes on your phone. Or just unlock your brain if you're driving, because you need to put these in practice when this thing kicks off in just 2 days on Thursday. So the rules of engagement for the World Cup. Number one rule, and you're going to notice this in the broadcast, at least the first time it happens, then you won't see it again. You won't see it again, because I don't know why, but at certain times during the games, and it's multiple, somehow, the cameraman will find a, shall we say, attractive woman in the stands. Attractive woman.
1: Oh, yeah.
0: And you see this more often in soccer than you see in the other sports. I've noticed that, because obviously I watch a lot of sports over here, including the NFL. But when you specifically watch these soccer matches, somehow, some way, the camera finds attractive women. And it's a pretty regular thing. So, guys, I'm warning you. I don't want you to be caught off guard and be like, no. So what I'm going to ask you to do is, whenever there's an attractive woman shown in the stands, and it will happen, close your eyes. This is real easy to not get in a bad situation. Whenever it pans the crowd, it's probably going to be a beautiful woman. I want you to close your eyes in that moment. Because it's not about the beautiful woman. I don't even know why they show them in the stands. How about a dude with a dad bod that just painted his entire body? Why don't we get that look? But that isn't what they do. No, it's very attractive women. And I don't want you to subject yourself to these things that have nothing to do with the game, nor do I want you honed in with your eyes. Your lady might feel some kind of way. Because I bet the ladies have noticed it. Ladies, have you noticed it? How the camera mysteriously finds very attractive women nobody else in the stands? How's that even possible?
1: I mean,
0: it can't be random.
1: It's on purpose. For sure.
0: Well, that's the problem.
1: And it's okay.
0: No, it's not.
1: It's okay. It's a little what they call eye candy to keep the men interested.
0: The men don't need that.
1: Sure we do.
0: It's a distraction, actually. It takes away from what you're trying to watch, was the competition, which is a wonderful thing on the field. So, guys, you see camera goes to the crowd. Just close your eyes, because that's all you would be seeing if your eyes were open. So I want Dre, you too. So when you get ready, goes to the crowd, close them. And it might be up there for only 3 seconds, 4 seconds. Then open them again. And you're good. That's rule number one.
1: What if I miss something important?
0: You won't, because it's usually when there's someone's hurt or the ball goes out of bounds or something like that. So they just pan up there. But it's nothing you need to see. That's for sure. It's nothing that impacts the game. You won't be missing anything by closing your eyes, Dre. So that's rule number one. Get your eyes closed. Don't be distracted. Number two, and this involves you and I, and maybe we can demonstrate in the studio. I'm really hoping we can demonstrate it. Maybe we can get producer Karina in here to get this on social media, which would be wonderful. And that is, everyone get ready. If your team scores a goal, there's two things, right? A do and a don't. I will start with the do. So the first thing you need to do is grab the man standing next to you, bear hug each other, full embrace. Full embrace. I want you and I to demonstrate this, Dre. So you got not like a shoulder lean. It's a chest to chest, strong embrace, hug, and hop. Okay? So I want you and I to demonstrate this on social media. Full embrace all the way around that man. You're hugging tight, and then you hop together.
1: I know you freaking lying.
0: What do you mean I'm lying?
1: I know you freaking lying right about now.
0: You and I are going to demonstrate.
1: I bet we ain't.
0: No, if we need to set the tone, we need to show our
1: the
0: listeners.
1: The tone can be set with you demonstrating via yourself, jumping up and down, as opposed to me being in there.
0: They would demonstrate.
1: No, but you can act like there's a man there. Why am I going to get crotch to crotch with you and jump up and down?
0: Well, absolutely, what you can't do is do it with a woman, because that's inappropriate. But you can grab a man. It's got to be a tight hug, because when you're hopping, if you don't hold tight, you'll get out of sequence, right? Like, his hop will be up there, yours is down here.
1: Why are we pocket to pocket, belt buckle to belt buckle, jumping
0: up
1: and down?
0: That's how you hop in unison. It's like a hop, like a rabbit.
1: Somebody might get more into it than the other person.
0: Well, that means they're just better fans.
1: Or something else.
0: It's a better fan. So that's a goal-scoring celebration. Look, when you look on the field, you're going to see these players embracing each other. Why can't we as fans? Trust me, they'll lay down and dive on top of each other like it's a bed, but it's just the grass. So they're going to be all over each other when this team scores.
1: Yeah.
0: This is not unique.
1: Their emotions
0: are
1: running high.
0: The whole team, even the guys on the bench, run over there and hug each other. If they can do it, we can do it.
1: Guys slap each other on the butt in sports when you make a great play. You don't slap a guy on the butt because he closed the deal at work.
0: No, we're demonstrating as the leaders in this community, Dre. You know, pop culture experts. I'm just telling you best practices that are out there.
1: Well.
0: Okay, so we're going to try. Karina, maybe you can come in a minute. I'm going to work on Dre. It's a sequence. You can only do it in sequence if you're holding each other tight. Okay?
1: Chest Karina, to chest. You can take my place.
0: You can't do it with a woman. It's inappropriate because you're holding tight.
1: You're asking me to do it with a woman. I ain't going to do it with a woman either.
0: No, you got your boy Greg. So that's the proper way to celebrate. Full embrace. Once you do, hop together, holding each other, holding together. Okay, like I see me hopping in my chair. See,
1: so
0: like that.
1: Both guys got their arms around holding the person's back.
0: Yes, because if you don't hold tight, you won't hop together. That's what I'm trying to say. It's in unison, right? Together. Okay? That's how you celebrate.
1: So we jumping up and down. Belt buckle to belt buckle.
0: Yes. Or you wearing your shorts. You know, if you get full uniform or something, you maybe have shorts on. And
1: I
0: you
1: know
0: you're
1: freaking
0: belt.
1: Lying.
0: Okay, that's how to do it, people. But this is how not to do it. What happens at these major, major, major tournaments is, and it doesn't happen to your average soccer game. These are just like big international games. If your team, your country scores a goal, it's known, it's a beer shower. Everybody throws their beer in the air. That's got a name.
1: That $18 beer that
0: exactly.
1: you just bought.
0: Exactly. It goes up in the air, man. You'll see it. The beers fly. And then what happens? Everybody gets drenched in beer. But you don't want that. We don't be drenched in beer. You may go home to your lady and she'd be like, what were you? You drinking too much. You know, because you got beer showered. So this is what I want to do. Instead of the beer shower, and this could save you money too, Dre. You made
1: okay.
0: a good point.
1: Yeah.
0: This could save you money too.
1: Beer.
0: I want to make it either water or soda shower. Soda shower would be great because then you throw it up in the air and then it comes down on you and then you smell sweet like sugar. You know what I mean?
1: You
0: could even lift your head up and capture some of that and then you got sugar on your tongue. You know what I mean? It goes up, you lift your head, open your mouth a little bit, boom, it can rain right in there. Right?
1: So sugar on your tongue?
0: Yes.
1: Really, is that what you're doing right now? You're doing a
0: That's
1: song?
0: That's it. If you quickly, boom, pop up, it comes back down right
1: you're
0: in your mouth.
1: You're Tyler, the creator now, huh?
0: Yeah, it's a great song.
1: I don't know if you know what he's talking about when he got sugar on your tongue, but you may not want none of that sugar.
0: I know what I'm talking about.
1: Well,
0: I just described it.
1: Let me just say that. Some guy in the audience who's got a nasty cough might be borderline sick. Mm-hmm. But he came to the game anyway.
0: Okay.
1: But because it's outdoors, that's his excuse. Yeah. He'd been sipping on that soda.
0: Okay.
1: Backwashing in it.
0: Okay.
1: Saliva spitting a hock tui all up in there. And then he throws that up in the air.
0: All for one, one for all.
1: And you say, open your mouth and take it.
0: All for one, one for
1: all. Nah, I'm sick.
0: That could be a new tradition. Like, someone throws it and everyone lifts up and tries to catch it.
1: And now everybody's sick.
0: What a great tradition that would be.
1: Everybody got Ebola.
0: Well, it's a celebration, man.
1: I'm good.
0: This is how you celebrate.
1: I know you freaking lying.
0: So this is some big time rules for engagement in the World Cup. Some of you that are familiar with this, we're just going to change this and adapt it. I want us all to practice, though. I want Dre here in a minute. He's going to hop with me.
1: In 100,000 minutes.
0: What do you mean 100,000? No, we got to practice now. The tournament starts Thursday.
1: I don't
0: Mexico's in the opening game.
1: I'm not going to the games. You are.
0: I got you to go to World Cup games in the past.
1: In the past.
0: But we didn't have the right celebration.
1: You're going to be gone.
0: This is a new celebration.
1: I have nobody to go with. No one to watch the games with. You're leaving. So therefore,
0: No, I'm not leaving. I'll be here for Friday's game, USA game.
1: Well, I won't be
0: here.
1: So
0: you're good.
1: I'll be out of town.
0: What do you mean you're going to be out of town? You're making that up right now.
1: I'm going to book a gig right now.
0: Just to avoid...
1: I got a couple options.
0: We're hoping we score so we can celebrate.
1: I'm going to be gone.
0: Chest to chest.
1: I'm going
0: to
1: go work for free somewhere.
0: All right, so I'm helping everybody out today. Helping everybody out. And maybe you guys could chime in on this. Maybe add to your, other things to think about. If you have a goal-scoring celebration, maybe I can add, maybe I'll improve on it, maybe I won't. I don't know if you can improve on the perfection I put out here on the radio, but I'm willing to hear about it. So let's just see.
1: What happened to just a chest bump? I mean, isn't that good enough? Why we got to embrace?
0: Man, it's in unison. It's the World Cup. We need something new.
1: That looks freaky.
0: I create new things.
1: I'm trying to do that move with my wife. In the boudoir.
0: No, man. And just wait. When you see these goal scoring celebrations the guys do, they're laying all over each other. Mm. They're grabbing each other everywhere.
1: I bet I ain't.
0: All right, so we're gonna open up phone lines here. What do you guys think here? If you've got another celebration, I'd love to hear about it. But the rest of it, make sure you got your eyes closed. Chest to chest with our celebration. And let's replace the beer shower with soda or water shower.
1: I think we need to
0: save you a lot of money. I love saving people money.
1: Speaking of raining, I think we need to rain on your parade. I need some guys to call in, maybe some ladies too, to tell you, first of all, no, I'm not hugging a man buckle to buckle and jumping up and down, smashed up against him. That's not happening.
0: No, I think that is
1: and
0: happening.
1: Secondly, fellas, let him know as politely as you possibly can that when they scan to the pretty girl in the stands, you're gonna take a look. It's on your TV. You're supposed to see everything.
0: Close your eyes.
1: No. And you gotta play it off. Let's your lady's looking at you.
0: I need some help. Dre's being a hater right now.
1: No.
0: If you wanna see Dre and I embrace and hop together in unison, part of a goal scoring celebration, if you want that on social media, can you call right now? Cause Dre's weirding out. And I can see I need some help with this. So if you would like to see full embrace between Greg and Dre, hopping, like, see me hopping up and down, full embrace. You want to see that on social media.
1: No votes for that.
0: No, watch. Then why don't you call in right now? And I think that might help convince Dre that this is going to be legit. Watch this happen, Dre. We do it. It goes viral. The whole United States is doing it. They come back to Greg and Dre in Fresno. Oh, look at those two homies right there.
1: If you get
0: hopping together.
1: If
0: like
1: you
0: rabbits.
1: Get 10 dudes... that there are haters to call here and make me do that, then I'll do it. I will do it. I need 10, but I want the fellas to shut it down. You know you love me, fellas.
0: No.
1: I wouldn't make you do it.
0: The ladies' votes counts, too.
1: Okay, ladies, you know.
0: Ladies are fellas.
1: You know me, ladies. You know
0: this
1: I'm all about the ladies.
0: Full embrace from Greg and Dre. We're going to hop in unison like rabbits, and then we're going to demonstrate to the world what an actual goal-scoring celebration should look like.
1: Mm.
0: Okay? Yeah. We should get 10 calls on that.
1: No,
0: I think
1: two
0: everybody
1: men
0: wants to see that.
1: Should be buckle dancing.
0: 266-9797. Would you rather us go butt to butt? Is that what you'd rather
1: what?
0: Have?
1: How about nothing?
0: Butt to butt?
1: Nothing to nothing.
0: Is that what you want?
1: Almost said
0: all
1: the
0: right,
1: wrong thing.
0: Let's see if we can get 10 callers in to see if you guys want to see this celebration as we warm up for the World Cup. 266-9797. That is the number. It's the Greg and Dre Morning Show.
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10: In Fresno, make sure to look out for hazards on westbound on Ashland, just west on Vinesse. Plus, hazards on Blackstone and Shaw Avenue. Also, delays on Millerton Road and Fryett. And still seeing construction work on eastbound 168 between Academy and Sample. Drive safe. I'm Karina, and that's your traffic.
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0: Greg and Dre Morning Show, Q97.1 Testosterone Tuesday. I'm very pumped about the upcoming World Cup. I've laid down some rules that are very important, including during the World Cup coverage. I don't know why, but you'll notice they pan to the crowd, and every time they do that, it's like an attractive woman. I don't know why it just can't be a dude in the dad bod who painted his chest.
1: What?
0: Yeah, they do. I don't understand why there's also an attractive woman being shown on TV. Close your eyes, guys. As soon as they pan the crowd, close the eyes, you won't be subject to that. So that's number one. Number two, though, this is big. I'm trying to come up with our own goal celebration here. I want men to embrace, full embrace, chest to chest, wrap each other's arm around each other, and in unison, we're going to hop. We're going to hop up and down. And I want to demonstrate it, but Dre is wigging out. He doesn't want to demonstrate on social media. This thing could go viral.
1: What you call me?
0: I want to embrace with you. Dre.
1: I'm not happy. It's not happening, bro.
0: Unless if we get calls,
1: yes,
0: we'll do it.
1: We get 10 guys or girls to call in and say, I should do it. I should go buckle to buckle with you.
0: Yeah.
1: Well, jump up and down.
0: We got to hold each other tight.
1: Holding each other tight.
0: Yeah, because it's in unison together, like at the same time. If we don't hold each other tight, one's up here, one's down here. Anyway, let's get some calls coming in. Would you like to demonstrate the demonstration on social media? Dre says we get some calls. He will demonstrate. If not, he's just nervous for some reason. Great goal scoring celebration. All right, Alyssa, good morning. Welcome to Greg and Dre Morning Show.
2: Hi, good morning.
1: Yes. Hey, Alyssa, how you doing?
0: What's up?
2: I'm good, and you?
1: We're doing great. Interested in what you think about these rules.
0: The celebration. Don't you want to see me and Dre with a new goal scoring celebration?
2: Yes. I definitely want to see you guys hugging up and down, jumping. Yep. So excited.
0: Yeah, that's what I'm saying. That energy is what we need, right?
1: I'm worried about getting excited, if you know what I mean.
2: Nobody came excited like that.
1: We're just excited
2: about everything else.
0: Yes.
1: He wants two men. Okay, are you married? You got a husband?
2: No, I have a boyfriend.
1: You have a boyfriend. Would you love to see your boyfriend and another man, belt buckle to belt buckle, arms wrapped around each other, jumping up and down?
0: Why not?
1: Causing friction.
2: Yes.
0: Yeah. We're that happy, yeah. Dre.
1: You'll never get married.
0: We're that happy. You should see the goal scoring celebrations the actual players have. They jump all over each other. It's that.
2: Yeah,
0: much.
2: They're doing it. You might
0: exactly.
2: as well do it too.
1: They're Thank not you. Jumping. They're not crotch to crotch, jumping up and down, hugging each other.
0: Oh, they lay on each other.
1: Well, they dive on each other. It's a pile
0: they
1: up.
0: Lay on
1: I get
0: each,
1: that.
0: Yeah.
2: They would probably do it in the locker I'm room sure they, too. Yeah. You never know. You don't see that part.
0: Thank
1: no,
0: you.
1: We what don't.
0: Great call.
1: You know why? Because it ain't appropriate. For people to be seeing.
0: Thank you. All right,
1: if it
0: we're
1: is
0: making
1: happening.
0: Headway. I want this on social media. Full arm embrace. Me and Dre gonna hop up and down in unison. Hey, hey, hey, hey.
1: Are you gonna
0: hey,
1: be making that
0: hey,
1: sound?
0: Hey, yeah, you
1: That's
0: can
1: That's even
0: too.
1: Weirder.
0: Try it.
1: That's
0: hey,
1: even weirder.
0: Hey, hey,
1: I'm not trying
0: hey,
1: it.
0: Hey,
1: I know you freaking
0: this is
1: lying.
0: This great, man. Me and Dre celebrating. And hopefully we're gonna get a lot of goals. All right, thank you for this phone call.
2: Yes.
0: Well
2: thank
0: on
2: you.
0: Our way.
2: Thank
0: Appreciate
2: you.
0: It. Yep.
1: That's only one.
0: We go to Sanger now. Good morning, Greg and Dre Morning Show.
1: Who's in Sanger?
3: Good morning. Love you guys.
0: Welcome.
1: Much love to you.
0: Now,
1: I know this ain't a vote for what you,
3: you
1: talk
3: know
1: about.
3: Who this is.
0: Okay, well, how about a vote for us?
3: Yes.
0: What do you think?
3: I agree. I think you guys should make your own little celebration, you know, hug or like handshake something fun.
0: That well, this is what I'm doing. I'm bringing. Come on, it's your boy Greg. I always bring the fun.
1: You want me to be?
3: Yeah.
0: I always bring the
1: Let
0: fun.
1: Let me understand this. You claim that you got love for your boy Dre. You want me
3: yes.
1: to go front underwear to front underwear with your boy Greg, arms wrapped around each other, jumping up and down in the air, causing all kind of friction while he's yelling. What you gonna be yelling, Greg?
0: Hey, hey, hey.
1: Yeah, while
0: hey,
1: he's saying
0: hey,
1: that
0: hey,
1: in my
0: hey,
1: ear.
0: Hey, hey. Woo!
1: Really? That's hey, what you're doing. Hey. That's how you treat
3: yes,
1: your boy, Dre?
3: Yeah, then I want to hear you say, I know you freaking lying.
1: Yeah, I know you freaking lying. I know,
0: oh,
1: he,
0: man,
1: it's because he is.
0: It's going to be a great celebration.
1: Unbelievable.
0: Like, the emotion takes over when the goal goes in the back of the net. And why are you saying underwear? We're going to have our pants on.
1: What's under our pants?
0: Why are you adding five to it?
1: What's under our pants? Underwear.
0: Well, I hope you're wearing some.
1: Well,
0: I
1: better.
0: Scare me
1: sometimes. I'm going to go buy some if I don't.
0: The votes are coming in. You want to see it on social media then? The new goal scoring celebration.
3: Yes.
1: Unbelievable. I thought we was
0: yes.
1: friends. I thought you cared about me.
3: I love me. You guys so much.
0: Thank you.
1: I question that. I question that. I know
0: it's
1: you freaking
0: happening.
1: Lying.
0: It's happening. Tony out of Fresno, good morning. Welcome.
4: Good morning.
1: Yes. All right, my boy Tony. He gonna let me down. That's what I'm talking about. Love belt for Tony.
4: So the belt buckle to belt buckle, that's a no for me. You give each other a bro hug, you know, I mean, celebrate that way. That's perfectly cool, but I think the other one's doing a little too much.
0: We do that when you just say hi to somebody. That ain't no celebration. Like, it's got to be over the top. You know how hard it is to score a World Cup goal? Like, this has to be next level celebration, not stuff you do on a normal daily.
1: Hey, Tony, I play golf, man. If I hit a hole in one, it would be my first one ever. I still wouldn't jump with another golfer, belt buckle to belt buckle in the air, up and down, talking about, hey.
0: We're doing, that was good, Dre.
1: I know you freaking lying.
0: That was good. Yeah.
4: Yeah, no.
0: Tony, you want to try with me? Hey.
4: Yeah, I know.
1: Look, Tony is unmoved. He's unmoved.
0: I can't watch the games with Tony.
1: Thank you, Tony. Love bell for Tony.
0: All right. Visalia, good morning. Welcome to the Greg and Dre Morning Show today.
5: Good morning, gentlemen.
0: Yeah, we're trying to celebrate the World Cup, man. I got a great goal-scoring celebration. I want to demonstrate it to everyone across the world right here in the studio with Dre. Mm.
1: What's your name, man?
5: Steve.
1: Love Bill for Steve. What's up, Steve? I know Steve got my back. He wouldn't want to see his boy, Dre, submitted to some kind of celebration with Greg that's questionable,
0: it's not questionable
1: of his manhood. Where you at on that,
0: what
1: Tony?
0: What are you doing here?
5: Yeah, nah, I ain't doing you like that, Dre. Come on.
1: That's my man.
5: You know? Yeah, nah, I ain't doing you like that. You know, a little fist bump or a high five.
0: You guys.
1: Think about this.
5: I think me and Dre should do a celebration. When there's a goal, we lock the blunt and we pass it.
1: It's a pass, but puff, pass, my man. See, he ain't even a hog on the ganji. Listen, Tony, like, what if you were celebrating belt buckle to belt buckle with the homie and the belt buckles got locked and now y'all stuck like that, like two dogs in heat? You walking around the cities stuck with your belt buckles trying to explain to people, hey, we was just celebrating. We got caught up. You can't even explain that off. People be like, I know they're freaking
5: lying.
1: Not at
5: all, man. Hey, Greg, I love you, Greg, but I can't do Dre like that, my
1: man.
0: Guys, you guys are lost in this moment, man. This World Cup's way bigger than a fist bump, man. Come on now.
1: No, sir.
0: Way bigger than that.
5: Gentlemen, have a blessed day.
1: You too, brother.
0: Okay. And don't smoke weed, man. That'll mellow you out. You're supposed to be on, like, level 10 energy for this. Ain't smoking no weed.
1: No, I mean, you got to do what you got to do, man. He's obviously a fan of the sticky, icky, ooh.
0: Can I get some more ladies to call in?
1: No.
0: These dudes, man.
1: None. The ladies are on one.
0: I'm tired of dealing with these dudes right
1: here. See, the ladies are laughing when they say it. They're snickering.
0: They're excited about the event. They want to see other. Look, it's fun to see other people get excited. Fist bumps aren't fun.
1: I don't like even the word you use.
0: High fives aren't fun.
1: I don't like the word excited when two men are jumping belt buckle to jump belt buckle.
0: It's
1: you don't want to
0: be exciting, man. We gotta be a part of this thing.
1: Mess around and have an adverse reaction. Somebody get caught up.
0: Come on, do it one more time. Hey. Man, it's gonna look cool.
1: I know you freaking lying.
0: Good morning, Greg and Dre Morning Show. Hopefully, it's a lady this morning. Karina, get the ladies through to me. This isn't one? Oh, no.
6: Nah, you can't do that to my boy, Dre. Please don't do that.
1: Love,
6: post nothing like that.
1: This man trying to get me to dance with him, jump up and down, buckle to buckle, crotch to crotch, up in the air, down on the ground. Man, that's friction right there.
6: Nah, you can't do that.
0: Why can't you do it? This is a big moment in history when a goal is scored in an international tournament, World Cup being played in our country.
1: Scored. I'll clap.
0: Let's celebrate.
1: I'll clap. I'll do a golf clap.
0: We don't have enough reasons to celebrate with each other. This could bring us all together, and let's do it physically as emotionally.
1: I don't like your together and the optics of it.
0: Patriotic. This could be a really good thing. That's what we need right now.
1: God.
6: The only person I'm hugging on is going to be the wife, man.
1: There you go.
6: Even when the beautiful lady comes on the TV, I might even pause it so me and the wife can take a look. But I ain't hugging nobody else but my wife.
1: Yes,
6: and every
1: sir.
6: Time somebody scores a goal, we chugging a beer every time.
1: Okay. Nice.
0: All right. Well,
1: He's breaking all the rules that you put out there, Greg.
0: Appreciate the call.
1: Thank you, sir. Appreciate that.
6: Hey, thank you. No worries. Y'all have a good day.
0: Now he's forcing his wife to watch this stuff.
1: What do you mean forcing?
0: This has gone so left. Come on, ladies. Don't let me be stuck talking to these dudes today. They're driving me nuts.
1: What do you mean these dudes?
0: Because you guys are killing me right now.
1: Oh, yeah, right. Rightfully so.
0: Adriana out of Fresno, welcome to Greg and Dre Morning Show.
1: Adriana ain't going to let me go out like that. How you doing, Adriana?
7: I'm doing good. How about you guys?
1: I'm just
0: good.
1: Looking for
0: Don't
1: some
0: you
1: protection.
0: Want to see me and Dre have a goal-scoring celebration? We put it on social media. What do you say?
7: Yes, I think it's better if you guys do it in a swimming pool with your swim trunks.
1: I know you're freaking lying.
0: You can't hop in a swimming pool, but we can hop right here in the studio, man. A hard surface.
1: Now, do you have a man, Adriana?
7: Yes, and he's sitting down.
1: Oh, would you want him with his buddy to be in the swimming pool with his little tighties on, jumping up, belly button to belly button with his homie in the pool up and down, talk about, hey, would you sit there and watch that?
7: Yeah, I love seeing a man being vulnerable.
1: Oh, okay.
0: See, the ladies want to see this, Dre.
1: I hope your man don't go to prison because he's going to be very vulnerable. He's going to be over.
7: Oh, my goodness.
1: He's going to have a lot of practice for them showers that's going to take place.
7: A lot of fun.
1: Yeah, well,
0: I wish somebody. Your husband was in studio with me. Then I would have another man to demonstrate this. But right now, Dre's the only one. I need him on board to get this out there.
7: Just call me. I'll be right there. I'll take him.
1: I bet you will.
0: I don't know if you're going to make it before the end of the show.
1: Gonna make
0: we need
1: it.
0: This up right now.
1: I bet he don't want to go.
0: The World Cup's about to start.
7: I'd love to see that firsthand.
0: If we get on social media, you can live the moment with it.
1: You are cruel to your man.
0: The ladies want it, Dre.
1: You probably sexually bribe him, too. Now, if you do it, I'll do that thing you like. Stop sexually bribing these men, ladies. You too, Adriana.
0: Thank you, Adriana. I want to get to one more lady, producer Karina. I bet she wants to see this. Don't you want to see the boys, Greg and Dre, hopping? Hey.
1: Producer Karina, you
0: like this?
8: She ain't gonna do that.
0: She likes it too.
8: Yeah, come on.
0: The votes are pouring in, Dre.
8: Let's do it, Dre.
1: You gonna do me like that, Producer Karina?
8: Go for it.
0: What's wrong?
8: Come on. I wanna see this happen.
0: Thank you.
1: Now, Producer Karina, would you want me and your man to do that?
8: Of course. Yeah. I would record it for you.
1: Well, you know what?
8: Yeah.
1: I'm a lot taller than him. My belt buckle will be on his chin. That ain't a good look.
0: Why you gotta say it like that?
1: That ain't a good look.
8: That's my king right
1: I'm
8: there.
1: I'm just saying, your king gonna be looking very suspect.
0: Hey, hey,
1: hey, hey,
0: hey,
1: hey,
0: hey,
1: man.
0: Hey,
1: hey,
8: why
1: hey.
8: We gotta do that?
1: You gonna have a belt buckle mark on his chin when he get done jumping up and down.
0: Yeah, we gonna do this. The ladies want it, Dre. Come on now.
1: No, you didn't get the votes.
0: We're running out of time, but
1: exactly.
0: Look at Dre,
1: you didn't
0: man.
1: Get the votes. It's always the technicality. Here's the deal. Same technicality you used in all those years on them donuts.
0: Okay.
1: I'm using it today.
0: I might have to find another man to do it with.
1: You won't have to.
0: I got
1: to
0: demonstrate for the people. So I think once people see it, it's gonna catch on like wildfire.
1: Get producer Karina's husband down here.
0: Well, there's not enough time. I got to find somebody.
1: Yeah.
8: Come on,
0: we
8: Dre.
0: We need to demonstrate
1: you
0: this.
1: You can cut his
0: World
1: chin
0: Cup's
1: up,
0: right
1: too.
0: Around the corner. We're all going to celebrate together.
1: Yeah.
0: Yes. All right. Well, we'll see. I'm working on Dre, but in the meantime, we got your 9 o'clock laugh coming up next on the Greg and Dre Morning Show.
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Hello, it is time for your 9 o'clock laugh this morning. Comedian Jasper Redd, coming all the way from Tennessee, out here to deliver his brand of comedy. Now, he kind of has a unique style. He

0: typical styles that a lot of comedians have. Some sit on a chair.
1: Well, I think you probably bring a little more energetic. He's a little more monotone with his delivery, having become familiar with Jasper Redd. But let's see what he can do. Coming out from Tennessee, got you on the 9 o'clock laugh, so let's listen up.
2: I'm from Tennessee. I live in Los Angeles now. I've been living there for the past 3 years, you know, getting adjusted. And I've become a little bit more savvy living in L.A. Like, I recently figured out how to avoid getting parking tickets out there. I got rid of my windshield wipers. Holla at your boy. That's right. When they come up to your car and see that, they don't know what to do, man. They like, all right, Tempo, you win this time. And that joke is autobiographical. I drive a Ford Tempo. But I'm praying to get a Taurus. But right now, I got that Tempo life. And I was driving down the freeway in L.A. one lovely afternoon, listening to a mixtape. And as I'm driving, this car getting on to the freeway cut me off. I honked my horn at homeboy to let him know I was displeased with his decision. But that didn't quite cut the mustard for your boy. A light bulb went off above my head. I think car horns should sound like gunshots. Yeah, I want to get a patent on that. Because the sound of a horn is not representing my road rage properly.
1: Yeah, I don't know. I don't know about that. We've got enough road rage right now. That would be something.
0: There's a lot of
1: everybody would freak out if that was the case. But I will say this. I used to have a Ford Tempo.
0: Really?
1: He struck a chord to me. I had a Ford Tempo.
0: Did you have windshield wipers?
1: I did, but now, you know, I thought about that, and I'm like, you know what? That's not a bad plan. Where are they going to stick the ticket?
0: Yeah, go and rip them off when you go outside. Matter of fact, your car out there, that little nice one you got?
1: Yeah.
0: Go ahead and rip those windshield wipers off. It ain't raining. Ain't going to rain for no time soon.
1: You can definitely get away with it. There's only a couple months a year here in Central Cali where we get much rain, right?
0: Yeah.
1: So it would work out. I might have
0: Because you could say there was no ticket on my car, Your Honor.
1: Right.
0: Because where would they leave it?
1: Good point. Because I recently got a parking ticket. I hadn't had one for years. And I was like, what? Parking ticket?
0: I think I was there when you got that one.
1: No, I don't know if you were or you weren't, to be honest with you. I don't remember you being around. But actually, you weren't at that one. But I was like, man, unbelievable. Parking ticket. And guess where it was? Right on my windshield wiper.
0: Oh, it got you.
1: Unbelievable. All right, let's move it on, though. Technology is affecting a lot of us. Everything's changing right now. Let's see what impact it might be having on his life.
2: That's what technology does and do. They take things that's big and huge at first, and then they get smarter and make it small and compact. And that's why I'm very, very afraid for black men. Me getting in bed with my sweetie, Sheila down below. It's like, Jasper, what the hell happened? Oh, damn, Laquita, I forgot to tell you. Verizon got hold of a brother. It's the new BlackBerry. Go ahead. Check your email.
1: Yeah, maybe some things aren't meant to shrink. Is that the point he's trying to make?
0: Oh,
1: right
0: no, I hope not. I mean, wow, that's a sobering thought right there. I mean, man, Verizon, I'm glad I'm with T-Mobile. Well, go ahead and put that out there. So, yeah.
1: Oh, you good on that?
0: I'm good.
1: Technology is amazing now because even you see the World Cup, even the soccer balls now have a tiny little implant in them that's just inside like one of the panels of the ball.
0: Really?
1: They

and yeah, they're going to have the velocity of shots. So that's one thing you're going to see in the World Cup, too. How hard of a shot is. They'll know how many miles per hour the ball is going on these shots on goal.

0: Which should be interesting because I've never seen that before. How fast is that ball really moving at the goalie?
1: There's some guys on the German team that kick the ball pretty hard. And then in Brazil, you know.
0: Oh, yeah.
1: I wonder who's going to be measured the highest.
0: I'm sure that's going to be a big deal.
1: Yeah.
0: I don't know. But Antoine Robbins for the U.S. The United States team this past weekend hit a blast, a bomb. I wish I would have seen how fast that was. He hit it right out of the sky, too. That was amazing. Boom. Yeah, it'll be interesting. So some new technology coming to the World Cup this year. Fastest shots. We'll see how it goes.
1: Wow.
0: All right, let's give it up. Jasper Red.
1: Jasper.
0: Out of Tennessee, providing us with the 9 o'clock laugh this morning.
1: Good to hear his voice. I haven't seen him in a while, man. Definitely a funny dude.
0: Good stuff. All right, coming up, we got Oh No They Didn't on the way. Who's going to be acting a fool? We'll talk about it next. Greg and Dre Morning Show.
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0: Greg and Dre Morning Show, Q97.1. Oh, no, they didn't time. We got a man driving impaired. Now you're a risk to everybody. You can hit another car, you can hit a passenger, you can run into a building. I mean, this is bad.
1: But you become police, Tiger Woods.
0: Yeah. Police are aware of the situation. He's driving erratically. We got to pull this guy over. He doesn't want to pull over. And he's trying to escape, and it's not working. But then his tire hits concrete like a sidewalk. Boom, blows out one of the tires.
2: Yikes. Stop.
0: So now his car's done. So he parks the car and he starts running. And police are hot on his heels. That ain't gonna work. Except for the fact that where this man is located, there was a swamp. So the man said, okay, I got one way to evade police now. I dive in and start like swimming through this swamp.
1: Let's go, baby. We got it. Get now, through here, we free.
0: When I start thinking about animals I don't want to mess with, you know, the great white shark comes to mind, you know, the rattlesnake or black mamba comes to mind, the
1: polar bear,
0: killer whale, grizzly, all those things come to mind. And let me remind you, though, none of them live in swamps, but what does live in a swamp is something I also don't want to mess with, and that would be a large gator.
1: Mm-mm.
0: And that's exactly what happened. So the man starts swimming through the swamp, and a large gator starts swimming after him. And guess what? You're not going to outswim the gator.
1: No, that's...
0: That is not happening.
1: Unless you Michael Phelps, possibly you might have a chance, a short distance.
0: During Shark Week, Michael Phelps swims like against a shark. I don't remember the outcome.
1: I don't either. Well, he didn't get eaten. That was a good
0: thing. He did not. He survived to tell the tale.
1: But this guy...
0: Anyway. Yeah, so imagine you look back for police, and you see the eyes of the gator staring at you.
1: Because the police are like, we're not going in there.
0: I'll tell you what, I'm swimming as fast as I possibly can in that moment, but even if he did, it was not enough. The gator caught up to the man and tried to make him a meal.
1: Ooh.
0: Now, he was able to fight off the gator, but severe injuries to both his arms. So I'm sure he's trying to, like, punch the gator. The gator's got big teeth.
1: Biting down on him.
0: Pulling his arm back out. Grabbing the other arm. But the gator apparently gave up. And the man was able to get out of the swamp where he was immediately arrested and rushed to the hospital for his injuries.
1: Blood now, all in the swamp.
0: Yeah, good news, bad news. He was able to save his arms, but he was then one of those arms was used to handcuff him to the hospital bed where he was charged.
1: Not my bit arm. Careful with that.
0: I
1: just got bit.
0: Now we got a handcuff.
1: You can't handcuff my ankles to the bed? I mean, come on. My feet are good. My arm is hanging on by a thread.
0: Yeah,
1: he's very fortunate.
0: I'm not going the swamp route. When they got me at that point.
1: Yeah, I'm trying to surrender.
0: Swamp is not a place that sounds like I need to be in there. And thus, the alligator tail is enough to convince me otherwise.
1: Yeah, one of the rivers around here, maybe. Maybe I may take that chance.
0: Yeah, there's no gators out here, you know.
1: But these rivers are cold, too, and they got undercurrents. They can, you know, it can be deadly as well. How about this? How about you don't commit any crimes, and you don't have to run and flee and jump into rivers, lakes, and canals?
0: Well, I was doing that one time in an alpine lake where I was hiking. And I was like, wow, look at that snake in the water. And I want to go swim after it and grab the snake. But it was elusive. Like, it's not easy. You think, you know.
1: What are you doing right now?
0: I was trying to go in and grab the snake out of the water.
1: Why would you want to go in? Okay, I get it. White guy problems.
0: Well, I wanted to grab the snake.
1: Yeah, so white guy.
0: Because I figure, like, a snake that can swim is not venomous.
1: It's in your DNA.
0: So luckily the snake swam away from me, and he was deceptively fast.
1: Yeah.
0: And I didn't get my hands on the snake.
1: Yeah, okay.
0: But I found out later, venomous snakes swim.
1: They do. They
0: so
1: swim
0: if I
1: well.
0: Would have grabbed the actual thing, it could have been a venomous snake.
1: Yeah, but you know, think about those things.
0: Oh, I wasn't thinking about it.
1: I mean, because you can't.
0: I just figured if it's up here swimming, it's not venomous. It's got to go to a different resort, different place to try and find food.
1: I mean, that's the white in you. Rationally, you really? Thought that out. Oh, okay. Yeah. Black people, let's just go. I'm going to go ahead on and say you don't really have that issue about us diving in snake-infested waters.
0: Really?
1: Nah, we're good.
0: Okay. Well, anyway.
1: We'll wear some snake belts.
0: I was not able to catch up the snake. Thus, I didn't grab the snake. Thus, I wasn't bitten by potentially a poisonous snake.
1: Where the hell is some snake shoes? We'll wear those.
0: Hey, our 250th anniversary of this great country is coming up. Ring the love bell for the United States of America.
1: 250 years.
0: Yeah,
1: seems like
0: cool.
1: Yesterday.
0: You drive down a lot of the major streets in Fresno, and they're lined with the American flag. So, it's got me pumped up for the 4th of July, the big celebration.
1: I was thinking about getting the flag.
0: Yeah. I was thinking. Nice. 250 years, you know? Yeah. I should get one, too, because I don't have one. And maybe I can swing it for the World Cup as well. Two for one.
1: Two for one.
0: That's not a bad idea. Well, here's the deal. This American flag was flying high, and it was a beautiful thing, a sight to be seen, until it flew off and ran into a power transmitter and shut down power to 40,000 people.
1: Oh, no, they didn't.
0: Oops.
1: Hard to be patriotic in the dark.
0: Man. Yeah, I don't know. Somehow it broke free, a large flag, and it just so happened it flew right into the transmission structure. And boom.
1: It shut
0: power down.
1: I wonder what caused it.
0: I don't know.
1: Just to get in there. I mean, just this cloth.
0: Well, there are the little metal rings where you attach the rope and stuff
1: to
0: it.
1: Yeah, you're right about
0: that. They're
1: small. It could have actually got inside there and did some damage.
0: You know, it flew and it tangled up and broke a connection.
1: Mm.
0: You know what I mean? That's possible. So yeah. There you go. The large American flag, which was a beautiful thing. Dropped power to 40,000 people.
1: I wonder who was the owner of that particular flag. Because are they going to fess up to it? Will they be charged for improperly mounting the flag to where it came down? Because you know you're not supposed to let the flag hit the ground.
0: That's true. That's not good.
1: You're not supposed to burn the flag. I mean, these are things that, you
0: know. There's etiquette.
1: Yeah. And repercussions.
0: Huh. I don't know. Power's been restored, though. That's good news.
1: Good.
0: So there we go. Make sure you... It's been getting windy, so make sure you secure your flags that are out there.
1: Yeah, if you get one, secure.
0: Okay, so here's the latest research. I thought this was interesting. For those of you that don't get enough sleep, and that could be all of us.
1: It's a lot of us.
0: A lot of hands are in the air right now. You do not get enough sleep, but you're busy. You got too much going on. You just can't do it, but you get real groggy at times. You're trying to survive on caffeine. As much coffee as you can drink. But here's the latest research. According to research done on mice, they say they've come up with a system to rest the brain while it's awake.
1: Good.
0: Meaning you do not need to sleep.
1: Give me some of that.
0: So, yeah, they had sleep-deprived mice, and they came up with something that would actually then test the brain's ability to recover without actually sleeping, with the eyes open and you conscious. So they say that there are pulses of light. They trigger in the same rhythmic way, on and off firing, that is produced by deep sleep. So they could say while you're awake, if they potentially use this, light pulsing with a certain rhythm to it, firing off and on, it might convince the brain it's getting the rest it needs.
1: Oh.
0: How crazy is that?
1: It's the convincing. What about the body and the muscles? Have they thought that through?
0: I don't know. They did a memory test on mice, and they realized that the sleep-deprived mice demonstrated the same memory as the mice that were getting plenty of sleep.
1: Okay.
0: So this is interesting.
1: It's all mental, but there's a physical side to sleep deprivation, you know?
0: Right. This is the brain side, and then you have to figure out the muscle side, recovering strength and things like that. But for a lot of you that are like... falling apart here slowly with the lack of sleep and the caffeine ain't working so much. Here you go. Maybe a light thing on your forehead. Boop, boop, boop, boop.
1: That's how it's going to sound?
0: And then you're good.
1: I don't know if I want that sound. I mean...
0: You don't like that?
1: Boop, boop. No, I don't think that's annoying.
0: I don't know. What does light sound make?
1: I don't know either. But yeah, this is... Mm-hmm. Mm-hmm. I think other things that come into play, you have to just be concerned about that. How about you just get the proper sleep?
0: Well, we all wish we could.
1: I can see billionaires really wanting to use this because they'd hate to sleep.
0: On the run.
1: Oh, yeah. They're too much money, and it's too much things to do when you get $1 billion. You want to do it all, and sleep is like the last thing you want to do.
0: All right. Well, the technology, they're working on it right now. How to rest your brain without actually sleeping. Who knows? Maybe
1: who
0: in the
1: knew?
0: Future we'll have that technology. All right, that is Oh No, They Didn't For this morning. Coming up, we got to get to Lean On the Listeners. Post it right now on Facebook, Q971 Radio. And we have a man sexually frustrated because of his lady's friends. Maybe you can chime in and give him some advice. We'll see what you guys have to say coming up next on the Greg and Dre Morning Show.
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1: Go.
0: Spread them cheese, let me see that. 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

0: See, this is the type of joint you gotta dedicate to somebody. Let's make sure they that special somebody. Young Money. Yeah.
1: Yeah. Greg and Dre, Morning Show Q97.1. All right, let's get to social media and let's get into Lean on the Listeners here. As we have a man writing in frustrated sexually because he says he works hard, sometimes up to 7 days a week. Now, his wife also putting in work. She's taking care of their two kids and going to school. Now, apparently his frustration is that she likes to have her friends over the house. And sometimes they're staying late, like after midnight. And he's upset because he says it gets in the way of their, quote, bumping uglies time.
2: Oh.
1: Yeah. So, you know, he's gone to her like, hey, your friend's got to get out of here. No more friends here. And she's like, whoa, hey, hold on. I don't know about that. And so now he used the, quote, word pissed is what he is. And he's looking for advice how to get these friends out of the place. They got no business being here. So wanted your advice on that. We turn it over to producer Karina, who got the most likes on the advice they offered.
3: All right, today was Michael Lopez, and I don't know about his comment.
1: Okay.
3: It says, act like you don't know they're there. Walk out naked. They'll leave or join.
1: Okay, can't sign off on that.
2: Whoa, hey, a little aggressive.
1: Wow.
2: A little bit aggressive.
3: Naked.
1: Can you imagine if you're at a friend's house, Karina, and you guys just hanging out?
3: Yeah, just chilling.
1: Yeah, just a little ladies get together. You know, you're not going ladies night out and getting
3: right.
1: drunk somewhere.
3: No,
1: you're just kind of hanging out.
3: Relaxing.
1: And then that ladies' man walks out naked and starts walking around?
3: Oh, yeah.
1: Whoa.
3: I'm out of there.
2: Well, since he said, since we all just hanging out, I thought I'd go take it to the next level of hanging out.
1: Yeah.
3: That's way too comfortable for me.
1: Let's not do that one.
3: No.
1: For you that's listening. But let's get another piece of advice.
3: Okay, Monica Campo says, well, we all need an outlet to just relax and switch gears. Let her have her breaks or else she won't be happy and then won't be in the mood to be with you. Have a calm, honest conversation about this so she knows how you feel. But wanting to cut out her friends is crazy. Unless she is doing harm or going down a wrong path, what's the problem?
1: I like that. Thank you, Monica.
3: What
1: I think
3: is the problem?
1: Going to your lady and saying, you know, get rid of all your friends and the only crime they have is staying over there, but they're not getting drunk, they're not yelling, they're not fighting. And the alternative could be worse. They're leaving the house, leaving you behind after working 7 days a week with two kids here. Mm. And they're going out living their best life. This could be far worse. And
2: really?
1: Yeah, it's far worse. And if all it's costing you is some bump and uglies time, who cares about that? That's not that important anyway.
2: Who cares?
1: Who cares about that?
2: Uglies need to be bumped.
1: Like, if he would have said, hey, this is causing trouble for me and my lady to bond emotionally and just our friendship is suffering, I might have a little more compassion for this guy. But he's treating his lady like she's a piece of meat.
3: Hey, we don't like that.
1: No.
3: No piece of meat here.
1: Don't like that at all. So, Monica, I appreciate that. I think that was good advice. He needs to simmer down just a little bit.
3: Just a bit.
1: All right, what else we got?
3: And lastly, Mary Long, who is a top fan.
2: Top fan, Mary.
3: And she says, set a time, talk to her, and say, hey, your friends can come over, but no later than 10 p.m. They gotta go. You and the kids need their sleep for school and work being considered.
1: All right, so there you go. Instead of hitting her with the, I need time to bump uglies, you hit her with the, I need more time to sleep.
3: Yeah, because you got to work.
1: Okay.
3: Yeah.
2: Good, that's a good lie to mm-hmm. tell her. And
1: what
2: then
1: you
2: when
1: lie?
2: You, because then you get in the bed to go to sleep, and then, boom, guess what? Bump uglies.
1: That's one way to put it.
2: Yeah, you can trick them.
1: Yeah.
2: A little okie doke.
1: Okay.
2: Foolery.
1: All right, man. Look, if we just went back to scheduling sex, we could get all this done.
2: Oh, here
1: and
2: you
1: I've
2: go.
1: And I've preached on that so many times, man. You get out your phone calendar. She does hers. You put, you know, this date and then that date next week on the calendar. You're good. And then she knows her friends don't come over on those particular days. Everybody's happy.
2: Everybody's
1: schedule
2: happy.
1: Schedule your frolicking and fornication.
3: Not the scheduling.
1: I don't know why I get so much kickback on that. I don't know. All right, remember, if you got a problem, write into our show and let us know what your issue is. We'd love to help solve it with the help of all of our listeners. Q971.com is where you need to go. All right, 8 o'clock hour, World Cup, what, 48 hours away from kicking off?
3: It's almost
1: so
3: here.
1: So I laid down the test twos, World Cup rules. Now, highlighted by all the rules was the proper new goal-scoring celebration. And I wanted to demonstrate it with Dre, and that is full embrace. Face to face, chest to chest. Full embrace. You wrap each other tight, and then you hop together. It's a hop.
3: Get
1: hop.
3: In there.
1: Hey, hey, hey, hey, hey, hey, hey.
2: What are you
1: hey,
2: doing right now? Hey.
1: And then I wanted to demonstrate with Dre, and Dre got all weirded out on me.
2: I got weirded out.
1: Yeah, you got all weirded
2: you
1: out.
2: You wanted to go, hey, buckle to buckle with me.
1: We're like hopping like rabbits. You know what I mean?
2: Yeah.
1: Hey, hey.
2: Chest to chest, crotch to crotch, and I was like not feeling it.
1: Well,
2: I
1: you gotta hold each other tight, or like one will be up, one will be down, the hop won't be in unison.
2: Oh, well, okay.
1: You hold each other tight, listen. You're hopping, right?
2: Kareem, you liked it?
3: I wanted to see this happen. I was ready to pull out my camera and record you guys.
2: I bet you wasn't. Great that shot.
1: Look, all the ladies that were listening to the 8 o'clock hour called in and said they were dying to see it.
2: Yeah
3: me
1: each
3: too.
1: And every one of them.
3: They wanted to see it, Dre.
1: I know. Okay.
2: I know they freaking lying.
1: No, it's a good thing. This is, we could go viral with this, Dre. This could be the goal scoring celebration of 2026. Remember, like, back in the day, they had I Believe That We Will. Remember that one? It went viral?
3: Right.
1: Back in, like, 2014?
2: Okay.
1: This could be the new one. Hey.
3: Get everybody
1: Come
3: doing
1: on.
3: It.
1: Yeah, everyone. We're going to go viral, man. This is going to be
2: Team great. USA, they play Friday.
1: We play on Friday.
2: Okay.
1: I can talk to you on Friday?
2: If they win on Friday.
1: Wait, if they win
2: we'll
1: on
2: jump on Monday.
3: Yes.
1: Well, we even need to know to celebrate on Friday. We got to do
2: no, we'll come in. We'll come in and celebrate.
3: But Monday ain't
2: and
3: coming.
2: We'll jump up and down.
1: I think we'll get on Friday.
2: No, Friday.
1: I'll take what I can get from Dre. Right
2: okay.
1: Now. I'll take what I can get from
2: Dre. Do Karina, write it down.
3: I'm going to write it.
2: Win on Friday.
3: Put it on my notes.
1: Oh, win or tie. Win or tie.
2: Win or tie.
1: Okay.
2: Win or tie.
1: As long as we don't lose to Paraguay.
3: We can't lose.
1: On Friday.
2: Yeah, then we're jumping on.
1: I'll take that deal.
2: Okay, that's a good deal.
1: I'll take that deal. All right, hold off on your camera for now.
3: We're going to get ready for
1: Monday. Monday.
2: Monday.
1: Hey. Goal scoring celebration. Okay. By the way, speaking of celebrating, Father's Day is coming up. It's right around the corner, and we are thinking about all of you dads out there, so much so that we want to give a special dad 5 tickets to Disneyland for the family, Dad. 5 tickets to Disneyland. Now, you got to help us, though, because it's up to you listening right now to write in about the special dad in your life. That could be your husband. That could be your father. Who, no matter who that is, you write in and tell us about a great dad.
2: Yeah. Yeah.
1: So one of those dads will get selected, and we will embrace in a moment together on the radio, tell the story about how great this dad is, and reward that dad with 5 Disneyland tickets. 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It's the first thing that pops up, Q971. All right, so sign up, Dad, 5 tickets. Could be your dad's. Wouldn't that make a special Father's Day? I think it would.
2: Wow, that's so great.
1: I think it would. All right, but it's not Father's Day yet, which means we are celebrating something else on June the 9th.
3: And it is National Call Your Doctor. Call him up.
1: That's good.
2: No, yeah.
1: That's good. That's good. We're gonna,
3: check
1: we need
3: your health.
1: That. Absolutely.
3: Gotta always check it.
1: And my heart rate's going to be racing for these World Cup games.
3: Oh, I know
2: it's going to be
3: it
2: up there.
1: So hopefully I don't have, if I have any heart palpitations, I guess I need to call my doctor, right?
3: Make sure you call them.
1: And I might lose my voice yelling at the TV.
3: Oh, no, Greg. So that, we need your voice here.
1: Yeah.
2: I wish I would have known this years ago because, you know, back in the day, my nickname was Dr. Feelgood.
1: Dr. Feelgood?
2: Could have had all the ladies calling me, you know, when they didn't feel good. It would have been like, call your doctor. You heard what they said.
1: No, weren't you? Oh, no. You were Dr. Feelgood, Officer Feel You Up.
3: Whoa.
2: Yeah, I was a police officer when I was, you know,
1: Halloween. He was Officer Feel You Up.
3: Is that what he was doing that night?
1: He tried it on me.
2: You could take, no, you could take it. I fill you up with good thoughts.
1: Oh, okay.
2: Good ideas, compliments.
1: Feel you up.
3: I see.
2: You took it there and went all crazy
1: I'm
2: with it.
1: I'm just saying fill you
2: Officer
1: up.
2: Officer fill you up with compliments.
1: Okay.
2: Hey, you look nice today.
1: All right.
3: I like that.
2: Producer Karina, you look wonderful today.
3: Thank you
2: look like a mother that's just happy to be in a great relationship with a newborn doing great things.
3: Yes, thank Thank you, Dre. See?
4: You look like you're glowing a little bit. Are you expecting again?
3: Oh, don't be putting that in the
4: air.
3: I'm
4: going to throw that out there. Let me rub your shoulder.
3: Hey, get away.
1: All right, we got to say our goodbyes now. Thank you over there, Karina. Appreciate
3: it. Thank you, guys.
1: Thank you to all of our listeners out there giving us an opportunity to entertain you this
2: morning.
1: Always
2: love it.
1: Yeah. We're going to do it again tomorrow, 6 to 10 weekdays. 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
0: At the house with it, watching Santa.
1: Who you with?
0: On the couch with my favorite Santa. I was about to, but you convinced us. Should I decorate her walls or log off to Pinterest? Never too late to meditate on emotional attachments. Even if I

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Time is precious. Time is money. Listen, the Central Valley is going to be celebrating all month long, of course, for the dads. Father's Day is approaching. But we got Kings of the West coming up also by the end of the month. Details.

0: definitely another king of the West. Speaking of Warren G, the game exhibit, they're going to be all here in the Central Valley at Tachi Palace Casino and Resort June 20th, the end of the month. So make some plans because it's going to be a really, really hot show. 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

0: Y'all get ready for the triple digits this week, okay? Stay hydrated, stay cool. I'm going to keep it going, coming up nice. 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

Steady 7-1. So on National Call Your Doctor Day, I think it's only a reminder that you need to make that appointment that you've just been dismissing for a very long time today. Here's Ed Sheeran. Hey.

What did Janice do to Drake, man? Kinetti 71. It's a whole song about her. Now, speaking of names, we're celebrating National Mitchell Day today. So if your name is Mitchell or if you know a Mitchell out there, tell him everybody in the nation is celebrating them today.

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0: 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I still haven't gotten my pops a gift yet for Father's Day, and I know it's just around the corner, but hey, if you're in the same boat, well, check it out. We want to hook you up with something real special. 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Ooh, I cannot wait. I'm so excited. Good luck, boo. But hey, when we come back, of course, we're going to continue partying. We are just getting this party started. Don't go anywhere.
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0: On the couch with my favorite Santa. 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

0: It is time for the quote of the day. Check it out, bestie. Especially if you need some encouragement, I got you. Do I have your undivided attention? Okay. Sometimes the only way for God to show you his power is to let you encounter a situation that only he can bring you through. 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The quote of the day, some encouragement for you, bestie, on this beautiful Tuesday. It's Q97.1, your homegirl, Lexi.
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1: Wake up in the morning feeling like glasses. 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

celebrating a birthday this month in June. Yeah, if you are celebrating a birthday or someone you know, I got you covered with them B-Day shout outs. Hit me up on social media, LEXGOVEA. 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
1: 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It's time for traffic.
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3: Right now, we're seeing your normal slowdowns on the 99 and the 180 connecting to the 41. Nothing to report in the South Valley. This has been your Central Valley traffic update.
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5: Hey, Titi me preguntó si tengo muchas novias. 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

Yo, guess who's going to be in town Saturday, June 20th? Warren G, the game exhibit. It's going down at Tachi Palace Casino Resort. We got you covered with tickets in a few minutes. I'm going to fill you in on what you need to do to win these tickets right here on Key 97.1. Okay, babe, don't go anywhere. Let's continue vibing out for now. Ooh, it's a fiesta.

0: Saturday, June 20th. Guess who's going to be in town? Warren G, the game exhibit. Yeah, it's going down at Tachi Palace Casino Resort. We got you covered with tickets this entire week during the Greg and Dre Morning Show. Good luck, boo. Hey, when we come back in just a few minutes, we are going to vibe out to some good music. DJ Herb is going to be...
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19: Right now we're seeing your normal slowdowns on the 99 and the 180 connecting to the 41. Nothing to report in the South Valley. This has been your Central Valley Traffic Update.
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2: 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I'm ready to go. 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I'm ready to go.
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best life at the happiest place on earth. Make some magical memories with your familia. Well, hey, we gonna make some magical memories today. It's Kid 87.1, the Drive at 5 mix, baby. Hey, let's go. Simona mi gente, vamos. DJ Herb, I'm gonna need you to turn this one all the way up for them. Let's go in 3, 2, 1.